0: Minister Tim Hodgson has highlighted Saskatchewan's critical minerals sector and energy infrastructure during a five-day Western Canada tour. Hodgson met with provincial officials, industry representatives, Indigenous partners and researchers, and visited the Jansen Mine and Saskatchewan Research Council's Rare Earth Processing Facility. Ottawa says the meeting focused on strengthening electricity grids, expanding critical mineral development, and advancing major resource projects. The federal government has launched a new Energy and Electricity Workforce Alliance to address labor shortages and prepare workers for growth in Canada's energy sector. The alliance will bring together employees, workers, educators, Indigenous partners, and industry groups to identify workforce needs and develop training and recruitment strategies. Ottawa says shortages are already affecting jobs such as heavy-duty mechanics and industrial technicians. Following national recognition in 2025, the PBR Canada Dakota Butter Invitational is back this weekend in Kindersley. This year brings more affordable tickets, a family night, live entertainment, and a mechanical bull. Event producer Pete Jabrad says tickets are still available online, in person at Castle Building Center, and also at the door.
1: Lots happening this weekend, and I really encourage everybody, if you have an opportunity, to check it out. We've really priced the tickets to be at a lot of different tiers to help everybody be able to come. It's important for us to make it manageable for all price levels, so we've done that this year.
0: Tier 1 tickets located beside the arena are $65, while Tier 2 tickets covering the rest of the building are $45. Tomorrow is also family night, offering 4 Tier 2 tickets at a price of $120. Organizers will also raise money for Kindersley Hospital equipment through a 50-50 and a new Calcutta fundraiser, while Saturday will feature the return of the Community Excellence Award. Stay connected. 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
3: It's a busy week for high school football across West Central with both senior and junior teams in action. Friday features several matchups, including Macklin hosting LCBI at 7 o'clock, Hafford hosting Plenty, Bigger welcoming Unity, and Etonia traveling to Maple Creek at 4. In nine-a-side action, Delisle opens its season Friday in Humboldt, while Kindersley gets the week off. Junior football then comes to life tomorrow, with Rosetown hosting the KCS Cobras for a scrimmage at 4 o'clock. That joining minor action on Saturday in Bigger, where the junior Blazers will take on Kindersley's Elizabeth Middle School Lions, also at 4 o'clock. Two Saskatchewan Rough Riders have been recognized among the CFL's Players of the Week following Sunday's overtime win over Winnipeg in the Labor Day Classic. Receiver Dell Duncan Busby was named the second star after a career-best 10 catches for 148 yards. His quarterback Trevor Harris earned third-star honors after throwing for 362 yards and one touchdown. The Riders now prepare for a rematch with Winnipeg Saturday in the Banjo Bowl, holding a 4-point lead over both the Bombers and BC Lions for second place in the CFL West Division. And remember, West Central Online is your source for all the latest local sports, scores, and stories. I'm Cooper Douglas.
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0: Good evening, West Central Saskatchewan. Let's take a look at what's coming up in your regional forecast. For our northern regions, including Unity, Macklin, Wilkie, and Bigger, it's looking partly cloudy this evening with a 60% chance of showers with a risk of a thunderstorm. Winds are coming in from the west at 30 kilometers, gusting to 50 with lows of 8. Becoming mainly cloudy tomorrow while we continue to see that 60% chance of showers in the afternoon, still with a risk of a thunderstorm. Winds are coming in from the northwest at 20 kilometers, gusting to 60 tomorrow with highs of 15. For our central regions, including Kindersley, Marengo, Brock, and Rosetown, it's also looking partly cloudy this evening with a 30% chance of showers, with winds coming in from the northwest around 40 kilometers, gusting to 60, but diminishing down to 20 kilometers as the evening goes on with lows of 6. We're seeing a mix of sun and cloud tomorrow with a 60% chance of showers in the afternoon with a risk of a thunderstorm. Winds are coming in from the west at 20 kilometers, up to 40 kilometers, gusting to 60 early in the afternoon with highs of 17. And our southern regions, including Kyle, Elrose, Leader, Lancer, and Abbey, are looking partly cloudy with a 30% chance of showers early this evening. Winds are coming in from the northwest at 40 kilometers, gusting to 60, becoming 20 as the evening goes on with lows of 7. Seeing a mix of sun and cloud tomorrow with a 30% chance of showers late in the afternoon, with winds from the northwest gusting up to 50 kilometers, bringing highs of 17. I'm Terrence Vosch with your West Central Online weather.
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1: Good evening, West Central Saskatchewan. Here's what's coming up in your three-day forecast. It's looking partly cloudy across the region this evening. Our northern regions with a 60% chance of showers, while our central and south have a 30% chance. Winds are gusting up to 60 kilometers this evening with regional lows of 6. Tomorrow, the north looks to become mainly cloudy, while our central and south are a mix of sun and cloud. The region with up to a 60% chance of showers tomorrow afternoon, with those winds gusting up to 60 kilometers again, bringing highs of 17. A few clouds sticking around tomorrow evening, with those winds becoming light as the evening goes on, with lows of plus 2. Saturday, though, looks to clear up, with clear skies and sunshine bringing highs of 15 and lows of minus 1. I'm Terrence Vosh with your West Central Online Weather.
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5: Good evening, West Central Saskatchewan. Here's what's coming up in your three-day forecast. It's looking partly cloudy across the region this evening. Our northern regions with a 60% chance of showers, while our central and south have a 30% chance. Winds are gusting up to 60 kilometers this evening with regional lows of 6. Tomorrow, the north looks to become mainly cloudy, while our central and south are a mix of sun and cloud. The region with up to a 60% chance of showers tomorrow afternoon, with those winds gusting up to 60 kilometers again, bringing highs of 17. A few clouds sticking around tomorrow evening, with those winds becoming light as the evening goes on, with lows of plus 2. Saturday, though, looks to clear up, with clear skies and sunshine bringing highs of 15 and lows of minus 1. I'm Terrence Vosh with your West Central Online Weather.
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2: I'm Terrence Vosh with your local news, streaming now through the West Central Online app. Kindersley RCMP are investigating three business thefts they believe may be connected and are asking for information about three suspects and a 2015 GMC Sierra. Police say the suspects may have stolen merchandise and tools in Kindersley and Etonia before a trailer and side-by-side were stolen in Eston. The GMC Sierra is a crew cab truck with a generator in the box. Further descriptions of the suspects can be found online. Anyone with information can call 310-RCMP or Crime Stoppers. Ottawa is bringing employers, educators, workers, and industry groups together through a new Energy and Electricity Workforce Alliance. The initiative will look at labor shortages, worker retraining, and regional mobility as demand grows for workers in areas including LNG, hydro, wind, solar, and nuclear energy. The federal government says Canada's energy sector employed about 316,000 people and contributed roughly $232 billion to GDP in 2024. Saskatchewan's growing role in critical minerals was highlighted during a recent visit from Federal Energy and Natural Resources Minister Tim Hodgson. Hodgson toured the Mickelvinna Bay copper and zinc mine and visited the Jansen mine during a five-day trip through Western Canada. The federal government says Mickelvinna Bay is now in production and will contribute to Canada's supply of minerals used in energy manufacturing and technology.

0: The Dakota Butter Invitational is back in Kindersley this weekend for two nights of PBR Canada action. After being named PBR Canada's Event of the Year, organizers are bringing in new entertainment and more affordable ticket options this year. PBR event producer Pete Jabrad says there's still time to get tickets.
1: Tickets are available online. Castle has got tickets, and we are going to be selling tickets at the door. Tier 1 tickets for Saturday are almost sold out. That might tip the scale today, if not early tomorrow. The rest of the tiers, there's a bunch left. So get out there.
0: Arena side, Tier 1 tickets are $65. Tier 2 tickets covering the remainder of the building are at $45. Tomorrow is also Family Night, offering four Tier 2 tickets bundled together at a price of $120. The event will also support the Kindersley Hospital through a 50-50 and New Calcutta fundraiser, while Saturday night will feature the return of the Community Excellence Award. News on the go. 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I'm Terrence Vosch.
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0: Good evening, West Central Saskatchewan. Let's take a look at what's coming up in your regional forecast. For our northern regions, including Unity, Macklin, Wilkie, and Bigger, it's looking partly cloudy this evening with a 60% chance of showers with a risk of a thunderstorm. Winds are coming in from the west at 30 kilometers, gusting to 50 with lows of 8. Becoming mainly cloudy tomorrow while we continue to see that 60% chance of showers in the afternoon, still with a risk of a thunderstorm. Winds are coming in from the northwest at 20 kilometers, gusting to 60 tomorrow, with highs of 15. For our central regions, including Kindersley, Marengo, Brock, and Rosetown, it's also looking partly cloudy this evening with a 30% chance of showers, with winds coming in from the northwest around 40 kilometers, gusting to 60, but diminishing down to 20 kilometers as the evening goes on, with lows of 6. We're seeing a mix of sun and cloud tomorrow with a 60% chance of showers in the afternoon with a risk of a thunderstorm. Winds are coming in from the west at 20 kilometers, up to 40 kilometers, gusting to 60 early in the afternoon with highs of 17. And our southern regions, including Kyle, Elrose, Leader, Lancer, and Abbey, are looking partly cloudy with a 30% chance of showers early this evening. Winds are coming in from the northwest at 40 kilometers, gusting to 60, becoming 20 as the evening goes on, with lows of 7. Seeing a mix of sun and cloud tomorrow with a 30% chance of showers late in the afternoon, with winds from the northwest gusting up to 50 kilometers, bringing highs of 17. I'm Terrence Vosch with your West Central Online weather.
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4: Good evening, West Central Saskatchewan. Here's what's coming up in your three-day forecast. It's looking partly cloudy across the region this evening. Our northern regions with a 60% chance of showers, while our central and south have a 30% chance. Winds are gusting up to 60 kilometers this evening with regional lows of 6. Tomorrow, the north looks to become mainly cloudy, while our central and south are a mix of sun and cloud. The region with up to a 60% chance of showers tomorrow afternoon, with those winds gusting up to 60 kilometers again, bringing highs of 17. A few clouds sticking around tomorrow evening, with those winds becoming light as the evening goes on, with lows of plus 2. Saturday, though, looks to clear up, with clear skies and sunshine bringing highs of 15 and lows of minus 1. I'm Terrence Vosh with your West Central Online weather.
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9: Good evening, West Central Saskatchewan. Here's what's coming up in your three-day forecast. It's looking partly cloudy across the region this evening. Our northern regions with a 60% chance of showers, while our central and south have a 30% chance. Winds are gusting up to 60 kilometers this evening with regional lows of 6. Tomorrow, the north looks to become mainly cloudy, while our central and south are a mix of sun and cloud. The region with up to a 60% chance of showers tomorrow afternoon, with those winds gusting up to 60 kilometers again, bringing highs of 17. A few clouds sticking around tomorrow evening with those winds becoming light as the evening goes on, with lows of plus 2. Saturday, though, looks to clear up with clear skies and sunshine bringing highs of 15 and lows of minus 1. I'm Terrence Vosh with your West Central Online Weather.
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1: 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Kindersley RCMP have released additional descriptions of three suspects believed to be connected to business thefts in Kindersley, Etonia, and Eston. Police say the suspects are two males and one female, all believed to be in their late teens or early 20s. One male has short brown or blonde hair and was wearing an orange and green camouflage Zoo York hoodie. The other male has tattoos on both arms and was wearing a black hoodie and tan jacket. Any information can be sent to the Kindersley RCMP or Crime Stoppers. Federal Energy and Natural Resources Minister Tim Hodgson has highlighted Saskatchewan's critical minerals sector and energy infrastructure during a five-day Western Canada tour. Hodgson met with provincial officials, industry representatives, Indigenous partners and researchers, and visited the Jansen Mine and Saskatchewan Research Council's Rare Earth Processing Facility. Ottawa says the meeting focused on strengthening electricity grids, expanding critical mineral development, and advancing major resource projects. The federal government has launched a new Energy and Electricity Workforce Alliance to address labor shortages and prepare workers for growth in Canada's energy sector. The alliance will bring together employees, workers, educators, Indigenous partners, and industry groups to identify workforce needs and develop training and recruitment strategies. Ottawa says shortages are already affecting jobs such as heavy-duty mechanics and industrial technicians. Following national recognition in 2025, the PBR Canada Dakota Butter Invitational is back this weekend in Kindersley. This year brings more affordable tickets, a family night, live entertainment, and a mechanical bull. Event producer Pete Jabrad says tickets are still available online, in person at Castle.

0: Castle Building Center and also at the door.
1: Lots happening this weekend, and I really encourage everybody, if you have an opportunity, to check it out. We've really priced the tickets to be at a lot of different tiers to help everybody be able to come. It's important for us to make it manageable for all price levels, so we've done that this year.

0: Tier 1 tickets located beside the arena are $65, while Tier 2 tickets covering the rest of the building are $45. Tomorrow is also Family Night, offering 4 Tier 2 tickets at a price of $120. Organizers will also raise money for Kindersley Hospital equipment through a 50-50 and a new Calcutta fundraiser. While Saturday will feature the return of the Community Excellence Award. 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
0: Good evening, West Central Saskatchewan. Let's take a look at what's coming up in your regional forecast. For our northern regions, including Unity, Macklin, Wilkie, and Bigger, it's looking partly cloudy this evening with a 60% chance of showers with a risk of a thunderstorm. Winds are coming in from the west at 30 kilometers, gusting to 50 with lows of 8. Becoming mainly cloudy tomorrow while we continue to see that 60% chance of showers in the afternoon, still with a risk of a thunderstorm. Winds are coming in from the northwest at 20 kilometers, gusting to 60 tomorrow with highs of 15. For our central regions, including Kindersley, Marengo, Brock, and Rosetown, it's also looking partly cloudy this evening with a 30% chance of showers, with winds coming in from the northwest around 40 kilometers, gusting to 60, but diminishing down to 20 kilometers as the evening goes on, with lows of 6. We're seeing a mix of sun and cloud tomorrow with a 60% chance of showers in the afternoon with a risk of a thunderstorm. Winds are coming in from the west at 20 kilometers, up to 40 kilometers, gusting to 60 early in the afternoon with highs of 17. And our southern regions, including Kyle, Elrose, Leader, Lancer, and Abbey, are looking partly cloudy with a 30% chance of showers early this evening. Winds are coming in from the northwest at 40 kilometers, gusting to 60, becoming 20 as the evening goes on with lows of 7. Seeing a mix of sun and cloud tomorrow with a 30% chance of showers late in the afternoon, with winds from the northwest gusting up to 50 kilometers, bringing highs of 17. I'm Terrence Vosh with your West Central Online weather.
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7: 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Here's what's coming up in your three-day forecast.

0: It's looking partly cloudy across the region this evening. Our northern regions with a 60% chance of showers, while our central and south have a 30% chance. Winds are gusting up to 60 kilometers this evening with regional lows of 6. Tomorrow, the north looks to become mainly cloudy, while our central and south are a mix of sun and cloud. The region with up to a 60% chance of showers tomorrow afternoon, with those winds gusting up to 60 kilometers again, bringing highs of 17. A few clouds sticking around tomorrow evening, with those winds becoming light as the evening goes on, with lows of plus 2. Saturday, though, looks to clear up, with clear skies and sunshine bringing highs of 15 and lows of minus 1. I'm Terrence Vosh with your West Central Online weather.
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4: Good evening, West Central Saskatchewan. Here's what's coming up in your three-day forecast. It's looking partly cloudy across the region this evening. Our northern regions with a 60% chance of showers, while our central and south have a 30% chance. Winds are gusting up to 60 kilometers this evening with regional lows of 6. Tomorrow, the north looks to become mainly cloudy, while our central and south are a mix of sun and cloud. The region with up to a 60% chance of showers tomorrow afternoon, with those winds gusting up to 60 kilometers again, bringing highs of 17. A few clouds sticking around tomorrow evening with those winds becoming light as the evening goes on, with lows of plus 2. Saturday, though, looks to clear up with clear skies and sunshine bringing highs of 15 and lows of minus 1. I'm Terrence Vosh with your West Central Online weather.
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1: I'm Terrence Bosch with your local news, streaming now through the West Central Online app. Kindersley RCMP are investigating three business thefts they believe may be connected and are asking for information about three suspects and a 2015 GMC Sierra. Police say the suspects may have stolen merchandise and tools in Kindersley and Etonia before a trailer and side-by-side were stolen in Eston. The GMC Sierra is a crew cab truck with a generator in the box. Further descriptions of the suspects can be found online. Anyone with information can call 310-RCMP or Crime Stoppers. Ottawa is bringing employers, educators, workers, and industry groups together through a new Energy and Electricity Workforce Alliance. The initiative will look at labor shortages, worker retraining, and regional mobility as demand grows for workers in areas including LNG, hydro, wind, solar, and nuclear energy. The federal government says Canada's energy sector employed about 316,000 people and contributed roughly $232 billion to GDP in 2024. Saskatchewan's growing role in critical minerals was highlighted during a recent visit from Federal Energy and Natural Resources Minister Tim Hodgson. Hodgson toured the Mikkelvinna Bay copper and zinc mine and visited the Jansen mine during a five-day trip through Western Canada. The federal government says Mikkelvinna Bay is now in production and will contribute to Canada's supply of minerals used in energy manufacturing and technology. The Dakota Butter Invitational is back in Kindersley this weekend for two nights of PBR Canada action. After being named PBR Canada's Event of the Year, organizers are bringing in new entertainment and more affordable ticket options this year. PBR event producer Pete Jabrad says there's still time to get tickets.
2: Tickets are available online. Castle has got tickets, and we are going to be selling tickets at the door. Tier 1 tickets for Saturday are almost sold out. That might tip the scale today, if not early tomorrow. The rest of the tiers, there's a bunch left. So get out there.
1: Arena side, Tier 1 tickets are $65.

0: Tier 2 tickets covering the remainder of the building are at $45. 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News on the go. 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I'm Terrence Vosh.
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0: Good evening, West Central Saskatchewan. Let's take a look at what's coming up in your regional forecast. For our northern regions, including Unity, Macklin, Wilkie, and Bigger, it's looking partly cloudy this evening with a 60% chance of showers with a risk of a thunderstorm. Winds are coming in from the west at 30 kilometers, gusting to 50 with lows of 8. Becoming mainly cloudy tomorrow while we continue to see that 60% chance of showers in the afternoon, still with a risk of a thunderstorm. Winds are coming in from the northwest at 20 kilometers, gusting to 60 tomorrow with highs of 15. For our central regions, including Kindersley, Marengo, Brock, and Rosetown, it's also looking partly cloudy this evening with a 30% chance of showers, with winds coming in from the northwest around 40 kilometers, gusting to 60, but diminishing down to 20 kilometers as the evening goes on, with lows of 6. We're seeing a mix of sun and cloud tomorrow with a 60% chance of showers in the afternoon with a risk of a thunderstorm. Winds are coming in from the west at 20 kilometers, up to 40 kilometers, gusting to 60 early in the afternoon with highs of 17. And our southern regions, including Kyle, Elrose, Leader, Lancer, and Abbey, are looking partly cloudy with a 30% chance of showers early this evening. Winds are coming in from the northwest at 40 kilometers, gusting to 60, becoming 20 as the evening goes on, with lows of 7. Seeing a mix of sun and cloud tomorrow with a 30% chance of showers late in the afternoon, with winds from the northwest gusting up to 50 kilometers, bringing highs of 17. I'm Terrence Vosh with your West Central Online weather.
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5: Good evening, West Central Saskatchewan. Here's what's coming up in your three-day forecast. It's looking partly cloudy across the region this evening. Our northern regions with a 60% chance of showers, while our central and south have a 30% chance. Winds are gusting up to 60 kilometers this evening with regional lows of 6. Tomorrow, the north looks to become mainly cloudy, while our central and south are a mix of sun and cloud. The region with up to a 60% chance of showers tomorrow afternoon, with those winds gusting

0: mainly cloudy, while our central and south are a mix of sun and cloud. The region with up to a 60% chance of showers tomorrow afternoon, with those winds gusting up to 60 kilometers again, bringing highs of 17. A few clouds sticking around tomorrow evening, with those winds becoming light as the evening goes on, with lows of plus 2. Saturday, though, looks to clear up, with clear skies and sunshine bringing highs of 15 and lows of minus 1. I'm Terrence Vosh with your West Central Online weather.
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7: Good evening, West Central Saskatchewan. Here's what's coming up in your three-day forecast. It's looking partly cloudy across the region this evening. Our northern regions with a 60% chance of showers, while our central and south have a 30% chance. Winds are gusting up to 60 kilometers this evening with regional lows of 6. Tomorrow, the north looks to become mainly cloudy, while our central and south are a mix of sun and cloud. The region with up to a 60% chance of showers tomorrow afternoon, with those winds gusting up to 60 kilometers again, bringing highs of 17. A few clouds sticking around tomorrow evening, with those winds becoming light as the evening goes on, with lows of plus 2. Saturday, though, looks to clear up, with clear skies and sunshine bringing highs of 15 and lows of minus 1. I'm Terrence Vosh with your West Central Online Weather.
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2: Good evening, West Central Saskatchewan. Here's what's coming up in your three-day forecast. It's looking partly cloudy across the region this evening. Our northern regions with a 60% chance of showers, while our central and south have a 30% chance. Winds are gusting up to 60 kilometers this evening with regional lows of 6. Tomorrow, the north looks to become mainly cloudy, while our central and south are a mix of sun and cloud. The region with up to a 60% chance of showers tomorrow afternoon, with those winds gusting up to 60 kilometers again, bringing highs of 17. A few clouds sticking around tomorrow evening, with those winds becoming light as the evening goes on, with lows of plus 2. Saturday, though, looks to clear up, with clear skies and sunshine bringing highs of 15 and lows of minus 1. I'm Terrence Vosh with your West Central Online Weather.
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5: Good evening, West Central Saskatchewan. Here's what's coming up in your three-day forecast. It's looking partly cloudy across the region this evening. Our northern regions with a 60% chance of showers, while our central and south have a 30% chance. Winds are gusting up to 60 kilometers this evening with regional lows of 6. Tomorrow, the north looks to become mainly cloudy, while our central and south are a mix of sun and cloud. The region with up to a 60% chance of showers tomorrow afternoon, with those winds gusting up to 60 kilometers again, bringing highs of 17. A few clouds sticking around tomorrow evening, with those winds becoming light as the evening goes on, with lows of plus 2. Saturday, though, looks to clear up, with clear skies and sunshine bringing highs of 15 and lows of minus 1. I'm Terrence Vosh with your West Central Online weather.
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4: Good evening, West Central Saskatchewan. Here's what's coming up in your three-day forecast. It's looking partly cloudy across the region this evening. Our northern regions with a 60% chance of showers, while our central and south have a 30% chance. Winds are gusting up to 60 kilometers this evening with regional lows of 6. Tomorrow, the north looks to become mainly cloudy, while our central and south are a mix of sun and cloud. The region with up to a 60% chance of showers tomorrow afternoon, with those winds gusting up to 60 kilometers again, bringing highs of 17. A few clouds sticking around tomorrow evening, with those winds becoming light as the evening goes on, with lows of plus 2. Saturday, though, looks to clear up, with clear skies and sunshine bringing highs of 15 and lows of minus 1. I'm Terrence Vosh with your West Central Online Weather.
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2: Good evening, West Central Saskatchewan. Here's what's coming up in your three-day forecast. It's looking partly cloudy across the region this evening. Our northern regions with a 60% chance of showers, while our central and south have a 30% chance. Winds are gusting up to 60 kilometers this evening with regional lows of 6. Tomorrow, the north looks to become mainly cloudy, while our central and south are a mix of sun and cloud. The region with up to a 60% chance of showers tomorrow afternoon, with those winds gusting up to 60 kilometers again, bringing highs of 17. A few clouds sticking around tomorrow evening, with those winds becoming light as the evening goes on, with lows of plus 2. Saturday, though, looks to clear up, with clear skies and sunshine bringing highs of 15 and lows of minus 1. I'm Terrence Vosh with your West Central Online Weather.
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0: Day forecast. Today, our northern regions are looking to be mainly cloudy, while the central and south are seeing a mix of sun and cloud. The region's seeing up to a 60% chance of showers this afternoon, with winds gusting up to 60 kilometers, bringing highs around 17. A few clouds sticking around this evening, with those winds becoming lighter as the evening goes on, with lows of plus 2. Tomorrow looks to clear up with clear skies and sunshine across the region with highs of 15 and lows of minus 1. Warming up again a bit on Sunday while it stays clear across west central during the day with highs of 20, though we could see clouds coming in Sunday evening bringing lows of 5. I'm Terrence Vosh with your west central online weather.
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1: Good morning, West Central Saskatchewan. Let's take a look at what's coming up in your three-day forecast. Today, our northern regions are looking to be mainly cloudy, while the central and south are seeing a mix of sun and cloud. The region's seeing up to a 60% chance of showers this afternoon, with winds gusting up to 60 kilometers, bringing highs around 17. A few clouds sticking around this evening, with those winds becoming lighter as the evening goes on, with lows of plus 2. Tomorrow looks to clear up with clear skies and sunshine across the region with highs of 15 and lows of minus 1. Warming up again a bit on Sunday while it stays clear across West Central during the day with highs of 20, though we could see clouds coming in Sunday evening bringing lows of 5. I'm Terrence Vosh with your West Central Online Weather.
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1: Good morning, West Central Saskatchewan. Let's take a look at what's coming up in your three-day forecast. Today, our northern regions are looking to be mainly cloudy, while the central and south are seeing a mix of sun and cloud. The region's seeing up to a 60% chance of showers this afternoon, with winds gusting up to 60 kilometers, bringing highs around 17. A few clouds sticking around this evening, with those winds becoming lighter as the evening goes on, with lows of plus 2. Tomorrow looks to clear up with clear skies and sunshine across the region with highs of 15 and lows of minus 1. Warming up again a bit on Sunday while it stays clear across West Central during the day with highs of 20, though we could see clouds coming in Sunday evening bringing lows of 5. I'm Terrence Vosh with your West Central Online Weather.
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2: Good morning, West Central Saskatchewan. Let's take a look at what's coming up in your three-day forecast. Today, our northern regions are looking to be mainly cloudy, while the central and south are seeing a mix of sun and cloud. The region's seeing up to a 60% chance of showers this afternoon, with winds gusting up to 60 kilometers, bringing highs around 17. A few clouds sticking around this evening, with those winds becoming lighter as the evening goes on, with lows of +2. Tomorrow looks to clear up with clear skies and sunshine across the region with highs of 15 and lows of -1. Warming up again a bit on Sunday while it stays clear across West Central during the day with highs of 20, though we could see clouds coming in Sunday evening bringing lows of 5. I'm Terrence Vosh with your West Central Online Weather.
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4: Good morning, West Central Saskatchewan. Let's take a look at what's coming up in your three-day forecast. Today, our northern regions are looking to be mainly cloudy, while the central and south are seeing a mix of sun and cloud. The region's seeing up to a 60% chance of showers this afternoon, with winds gusting up to 60 kilometers, bringing highs around 17. A few clouds sticking around this evening, with those winds becoming lighter as the evening goes on, with lows of +2. Tomorrow looks to clear up with clear skies and sunshine across the region with highs of 15 and lows of -1. Warming up again a bit on Sunday while it stays clear across West Central during the day with highs of 20, though we could see clouds coming in Sunday evening bringing lows of 5. I'm Terrence Vosh with your West Central Online Weather.
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1: Good morning, West Central Saskatchewan. Let's take a look at what's coming up in your three-day forecast. Today, our northern regions are looking to be mainly cloudy, while the central and south are seeing a mix of sun and cloud. The region's seeing up to a 60% chance of showers this afternoon, with winds gusting up to 60 kilometers, bringing highs around 17. A few clouds sticking around this evening, with those winds becoming lighter as the evening goes on, with lows of plus 2. Tomorrow looks to clear up with clear skies and sunshine across the region with highs of 15 and lows of minus 1. Warming up again a bit on Sunday while it stays clear across West Central during the day with highs of 20, though we could see clouds coming in Sunday evening bringing lows of 5. I'm Terrence Vosh with your West Central Online Weather.
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5: Good morning, West Central Saskatchewan. Let's take a look at what's coming up in your three-day forecast. Today, our northern regions are looking to be mainly cloudy, while the

0: Central and South are seeing a mix of sun and cloud. The region's seeing up to a 60% chance of showers this afternoon, with winds gusting up to 60 kilometers, bringing highs around 17. A few clouds sticking around this evening, with those winds becoming lighter as the evening goes on, with lows of plus 2. Tomorrow looks to clear up with clear skies and sunshine across the region, with highs of 15 and lows of minus 1. Warming up again a bit on Sunday, while it stays clear across West Central during the day, with highs of 20, though we could see clouds coming in Sunday evening, bringing lows of 5. I'm Terrence Vosh with your West Central online weather.
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1: Good morning, West Central Saskatchewan. Let's take a look at what's coming up in your three-day forecast. Today, our northern regions are looking to be mainly cloudy, while the central and south are seeing a mix of sun and cloud. The region's seeing up to a 60% chance of showers this afternoon, with winds gusting up to 60 kilometers, bringing highs around 17. A few clouds sticking around this evening, with those winds becoming lighter as the evening goes on, with lows of +2. Tomorrow looks to clear up with clear skies and sunshine across the region with highs of 15 and lows of -1. Warming up again a bit on Sunday while it stays clear across West Central during the day with highs of 20, though we could see clouds coming in Sunday evening bringing lows of 5. I'm Terrence Vosh with your West Central Online Weather.
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3: Good morning, West Central Saskatchewan. Let's take a look at what's coming up in your three-day forecast. Today, our northern regions are looking to be mainly cloudy, while the central and south are seeing a mix of sun and cloud. The region's seeing up to a 60% chance of showers this afternoon, with winds gusting up to 60 kilometers, bringing highs around 17. A few clouds sticking around this evening, with those winds becoming lighter as the evening goes on, with lows of +2. Tomorrow looks to clear up with clear skies and sunshine across the region with highs of 15 and lows of -1. Warming up again a

0: it on Sunday while it stays clear across West Central during the day with highs of 20, though we could see clouds coming in Sunday evening, bringing lows of 5. I'm Terrence Vosh with your West Central online weather.
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4: Good morning, West Central Saskatchewan. Let's take a look at what's coming up in your three-day forecast. Today, our northern regions are looking to be mainly cloudy, while the central and south are seeing a mix of sun and cloud. The region's seeing up to a 60% chance of showers this afternoon, with winds gusting up to 60 kilometers, bringing highs around 17. A few clouds sticking around this evening, with those winds becoming lighter as the evening goes on, with lows of plus 2. Tomorrow looks to clear up with clear skies and sunshine across the region with highs of 15 and lows of minus 1. Warming up again a bit on Sunday while it stays clear across West Central during the day with highs of 20, though we could see clouds coming in Sunday evening bringing lows of 5. I'm Terrence Vosh with your West Central Online Weather.
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3: Good morning, West Central Saskatchewan. Let's take a look at what's coming up in your three-day forecast. Today, our northern regions are looking to be mainly cloudy, while the central and south are seeing a mix of sun and cloud. The region's seeing up to a 60% chance of showers this afternoon, with winds gusting up to 60 kilometers, bringing highs around 17. A few clouds sticking around this evening, with those winds becoming lighter as the evening goes on, with lows of plus 2. Tomorrow looks to clear up with clear skies and sunshine across the region with highs of 15 and lows of minus 1. Warming up again a bit on Sunday while it stays clear across West Central during the day with highs of 20, though we could see clouds coming in Sunday evening bringing lows of 5. I'm Terrence Vosh with your West Central Online weather.
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2: Good morning, West Central Saskatchewan. Let's take a look at what's coming up in your three-day forecast. Today, our northern regions are looking to be mainly cloudy, while the central and south are seeing a mix of sun and cloud. The region's seeing up to a 60% chance of showers this afternoon, with winds gusting up to 60 kilometers, bringing highs around 17. A few clouds sticking around this evening, with those winds becoming lighter as the evening goes on, with lows of plus 2. Tomorrow looks to clear up with clear skies and sunshine across the region with highs of 15 and lows of minus 1. Warming up again a bit on Sunday while it stays clear across West Central during the day with highs of 20, though we could see clouds coming in Sunday evening bringing lows of 5. I'm Terrence Vosh with your West Central Online Weather.
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2: I'm Cooper Douglas with your local news, streaming now through the West Central Online app. A 35-year-old Macklin woman has been charged with impaired driving after RCMP responded to a reported traffic collision between September 1st and the 7th. Police have not released further details about the crash. Macklin RCMP also checked on a report of horses near the highway by Primate, but found the animals safely enclosed. Officers also handled two false alarms during the week. A new team-based primary care clinic is now open in Rosetown, bringing several healthcare professionals together under one roof. The Rosetown and District Primary Care Clinic currently includes six physicians, a registered nurse, a behavioral health consultant, and a part-time pharmacist. The Saskatchewan Health Authority is also recruiting two more doctors and a nurse practitioner to further expand access to care. Four sisters with roots near Burstall have earned a Guinness World Record for the highest combined age of four living siblings. Anna Janke, Elsie Kircheman, Viola Jasmine, and Idella Anish had a combined age of 392 years and 147 days when the record was verified in July. Find the full story online. The sisters, all born on a farm near Burstall, now living in Alberta in Medicine Hat and Calgary. The Looseland Harvest Festival returns tomorrow, bringing an afternoon and evening of entertainment, food, vendors, and community activities in downtown Looseland. Things fire up at 2 o'clock with about 24 to 25 vendors expected, a magician, kids' activities, and the popular veggie car races joining a dunk tank. Mayor Kathy Wirtz says the festival has quickly become a major community event.
3: We started this a few years back, so it's become an annual event, and it's actually the Looseland Community Development Committee that spearheads this, so it's going to start at 2 p.m., and we have involvement from all the different businesses and committees.
2: The festival will continue throughout the afternoon and into the evening tomorrow with a talent show and other activities planned for downtown. And as we head into the weekend, the Saskatchewan All-Terrain Vehicle Association is reminding riders to put safety first as fall riding season gets underway. SATVA is encouraging ATV users of all ages and experience levels to take a certified safety course. Training covers skills like braking, turning, hills, uneven terrain, and pre-ride checks. Riders are also being reminded to wear proper gear, know the rules, and stay within their limits. Access news anytime and anywhere. 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
2: A 15-year-old bull rider from Unity is getting a big opportunity this evening. Nixon Capel has been invited to compete at the Energy Dodge Dakota Butter Invitational.

0: junior bull riding event. Capel says he earned the invitation after making a good ride and submitting his own video application.
1: I've been riding for, this would be my fourth year in progress, and I was lucky enough to get invited by Dakota Butter after making some good rides. And then we sent a video application. It got looked at and then got invited because he liked the ride and stuff.
0: Capel has been bull riding for 4 years and has traveled across Western Canada and into the United States to compete. Find his full story at West Central Online. After a 32-26 overtime win on Labor Day, the Saskatchewan Rough Riders will be in Winnipeg tomorrow for the annual Banjo Bowl rematch against the Blue Bombers. All four Week 15 games in the CFL are on Saturday as part of a quadruple header, starting with Toronto and Ottawa at 11 o'clock. The Riders and Bombers then play at 2 before another pair of rematches see Edmonton hosting Calgary at 5 o'clock and BC home to Montreal at 8. And local high school football hits the field after school today in Bigger and Macklin. The Bigger Blazers host the Unity Warriors at 4 o'clock in 2A six-a-side action, while in 1A play, the Macklin Sabres welcome in the LCBI Bison for a game under the lights at 7 o'clock. The Rosetown Royals opened their season yesterday with a 64-33 win at home over Davidson. And remember, West Central Online is your source for all the latest local sports, scores, and stories.
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0: A cloudy day with rain in the forecast is in store before a cool night on Friday. Kindersley and Central have a high of 16 today with a 60% chance of showers, risk of afternoon thunderstorms, and west winds gusting between 20 and 40, changing northwest between 40 and 60 near noon. Unity and North have a high of 15, that same 60% chance of showers and a chance for storms, joined by northwest winds at 40 to 60. Leader and South have a mix of sun and cloud and a high of 17 today, a 30% chance of showers and risk of a storm, northwest winds at 30 to 50. Tonight, skies partly cloudy with lows of 2 to 3 region-wide, a risk of frost with the same risk of rain and gusty winds entering the overnight period. Tomorrow will tame out a bit for a mix of sun and cloud and a high of 14 around West Central, light wind gusts continuing before dissipating completely. At night, skies will clear right out, lows once again cool at 1 for southern areas and minus 1 looking north. Sunday sunshine and a high of 19 region-wide, followed by a cloudy evening with lows down around 7. Monday then sees cloud cover sticking around for highs in the high teens before skies clear out at night for lows once again below 5. Tuesday could then see a mix of sun and cloud with highs hovering around 15, skies staying full at night as evening lows drop near 2. Stay weather ready. Stream us anytime and anywhere by downloading the West Central Online app.
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0: Love You, Parmalee on Country 104. Good morning, it's Cheyenne Nameth. Sitting around 7 degrees shortly after 6 o'clock. Happy Friday. And something pretty exciting is happening. Country 104 is turning 10 years old. And of course, we're celebrating all weekend long at Goosefest. So come hang out with us at the Co-op parking lot during Saturday's Goosefest activities right after the parade. We'll have Country 104 tattoos for the kids, a huge birthday cake to share, and hopefully lots of familiar faces stopping by to celebrate with us. 10 years is a really big deal, and we want to celebrate it with you, our friends and listeners, because honestly, you're the reason we get to do what we do and love what we do every single day. 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
1: West Central Online weather.
2: A cloudy day with rain in the forecast is in store today before a cool night tonight. Kindersley and central areas have a high of 16 with a 60% chance of showers and a risk of afternoon thunderstorms. West winds gusting between 20 and 40, shifting northwest around noon, increasing to 40 to 60. Unity and North have a high of 15 with a 60% chance of showers, a risk of a storm, and northwest winds gusting between 40 and 60. Leader and the South will see a mix of sun and cloud and a high of 17, a 30% chance of showers, and a risk of a storm, northwest winds gusting between 30 and 50. Tonight, partly cloudy skies and lows of 2 to 3 are expected region-wide with a risk of frost. Rain and gusty winds could continue overnight. Tomorrow then brings a mix of sun and cloud with a high of 14 around West Central, light wind gusts easing through the day. Clear skies then return tomorrow night with lows of 1 in the south and minus 1 looking north. 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I'm Cooper Douglas.
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1: Should have known better. Tyler Joe Miller on Country 104. Hey, it's Cheyenne Namath. A little chillier today yet out there with only getting to a high of 14 and some moisture expected later on. And there is a whole lot happening around West Central this weekend. One thing that caught my eye is the Looseland Harvest Festival happening on Saturday, so tomorrow. It sounds like a pretty good way to spend the afternoon. From 2 to 8, Grand Avenue is going to be full of food, games, and entertainment. And if you've got kids, then they can take part in the harvest hunt. And later on, there is a talent show at the Looseland's new outdoor venue. And then, of course, you can wrap up the evening with that harvest ham supper. So if you're looking for something fun to do tomorrow, grab the family, meet up with some friends, and head to Looseland because it sounds like a really great day.
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1: I'm Cooper Douglas. Here's what's making the news. A new primary care clinic in Rosetown is aiming to make health services easier to access closer to home. Six physicians are currently part of the team, along with a registered nurse, behavioral health consultant, and part-time pharmacist. The Saskatchewan Health Authority says the clinic creates a single point of access for coordinated care, with three additional healthcare positions still being recruited. The Looseland Harvest Festival will bring entertainment from the afternoon into the evening tomorrow, with a talent show also planned for the community's new downtown outdoor stage. The approximately 90-minute show will feature local singers, dancers, musicians, a saxophone performance, a stand-up comedian, and a demonstration from a new taekwondo group. Mayor Kathy Wirtz says there will be plenty of variety.
2: We have a Harvest Festival talent show, and I have people lined up, all different kinds of things. Dance, saxophone, singing, dancing. I have a local area stand-up comedian that's going to do a performance.
1: The festival begins at 2 o'clock tomorrow, with activities taking place throughout downtown Looseland on Saturday at participating local businesses. And from a farm near Birstall to the Guinness Book of World Records, four Saskatchewan-born sisters are celebrating an incredible achievement. The Roth sisters, Anne, Elsie, Viola, and Idella, now hold the record for the highest combined age of four living siblings at more than 392 years. The family says the record celebrates their longevity, health, and a lifelong bond. You can stick around until the top of the hour for a full newscast or head on over to West Central Online.
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1: A big series is ahead this weekend for the Toronto Blue Jays against the AL East rival Baltimore Orioles. The Jays enter the weekend one game behind Cleveland for the final American League wildcard spot, leading the Texas Rangers by a full game and this weekend's opponent Baltimore by a full two games to set up a big weekend in the playoff chase. Hear each game live on Classic Hits Radio 1210-1330. 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
0: A cloudy day with rain in the forecast is in store before a cool night on Friday. Kindersley and Central have a high of 16 today with a 60% chance of showers, risk of afternoon thunderstorms, and west winds gusting between 20 and 40, changing northwest between 40 and 60 near noon. Unity and North have a high of 15, that same 60% chance of showers and a chance for storms, joined by northwest winds at 40 to 60. Leader and South have a mix of sun and cloud and a high of 17 today, a 30% chance of showers and risk of a storm, northwest winds at 30 to 50. Tonight, skies partly cloudy with lows of 2 to 3 region-wide, a risk of frost with the same risk of rain and gusty winds entering the overnight period. Tomorrow will tame out a bit for a mix of sun and cloud and a high of 14 around West Central. Light wind gusts continue.

0: then sees cloud cover sticking around for highs in the high teens before skies clear out at night for lows once again below 5. Tuesday could then see a mix of sun and cloud with highs hovering around 15, skies staying full at night as evening lows drop near 2. Stay weather ready. Stream us anytime and anywhere by downloading the West Central Online app.
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Country 104. I'm Cheyenne Nameth. We are sitting around a chilly 7 degrees this Friday, headed into our weekend. Just after 7, we're going to have another exciting giveaway, so be sure to stick around. But for now, here's Taylor Swift, I Knew It, I Knew You.

0: Country 104. Good morning, it's Cheyenne Namath. We are getting to a high of only 14 today. Hope you're having a great week and happy Friday. And country music fans, the wait is almost over. The CCMA Awards are coming to Saskatoon next weekend, wrapping up the Country Music Week in celebration of 50 years of Canadian Country Music Association. I recently spoke with the CCMA President Amy Janenga about what makes Country Music Week so special, and she says fans get to see their favorite artists in a whole new way.
1: Country Music Week is such a special, unique moment for country music fans. You really get to see country artists in a different element, so hearing about their songs and conversations behind the scenes. So it's very different than traditional concerts. Additionally, you see so many of your artists in one weekend at one time, which is also a pretty unique moment. 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
0: That's the CCMA Awards that are happening next Saturday at the Saskel Center in Saskatoon. 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
1: West Central Online Weather.
2: A cloudy and wet day is ahead across the region, followed by a cool night tonight. Kindersley and central areas will reach a high of 16 today with a 60% chance of showers and a risk of afternoon thunderstorms. West winds between 20 and 40, turning northwest around noon, gusting between 40 and 60. Unity and areas north have a high of 15 today with a 60% chance of showers, a risk of a storm, and northwest winds gusting between 40 and 60. Leader and the south will see a mix of sun and cloud today with a high of 17, a 30% chance of showers in the picture with the risk of a storm, and northwest winds between 30 and 50. Tonight, partly cloudy skies with lows of 2 to 3 expected, a risk of frost, along with some rain and gusty winds overnight. Tomorrow then sees a mix of sun and cloud with a high of 14 around west central, winds easing through the day. Clear skies return tomorrow night, lows of 1 in the south, minus 1 further north. 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I'm Cooper Douglas.
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0: Johnny Walker back to me, Josh Dump on Country 104, Cheyenne Namath. We are sitting around 7 this chilly Friday morning, and Nixon Cappel is only 15 years old, and he's already making a name for himself in the bull riding world. The Unity teenager has been riding for 4 years, and this evening he's taking on a pretty big opportunity. Competing at the Energy Dodge Dakota Butter Invitational in the junior bull riding, Nixon has traveled all over to compete this season, and he says getting the chance to ride at events like this has been a whole lot of fun.
1: I've been to BC, Alberta, Manitoba. I went to the Canoga Stampede and Williams Lake in BC, and even down to Montana.
0: And how was that experience for you?
1: Lots of fun. I'm happy I got to travel to all those places and ride and make some money and just hang out with friends and stuff.
0: It's been a pretty successful few years for this 15-year-old young bull rider. If you want to see more about Nixon and his journey, you can visit the full article at West Central Online this morning.
2: Following the announcement of a strategic alliance between Borgo Industries and CNH, questions have surfaced about how the new product will differ from existing Borgo seeding equipment. Colin Rush, Vice President of Sales and Marketing for Borgo Industries, says they'll be building the same equipment to fit co-branding under the CNH lineup.
3: You're going to see a different look, a little bit like a New Holland piece, blue frame with the New Holland deco package with that New Holland by Borgo. And same thing on the Case IH side. But the equipment underlining out underneath the paint here is going to be the same innovative products that Borgo has been bringing to the market for some time.
2: Despite the expected growth generated by the CNH Alliance, Borgo says St. Brew will remain at the center of its manufacturing operations. For Golden West, I'm Glendalee Allen Vossler.
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4: The kickoff to Goose Festival is happening Thursday, September 24th in downtown Kindersley. 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That's the kickoff to Goose Fest Thursday, September 24th from 5 to 7:30 downtown Kindersley. And if you have an event or a fundraiser to share for your community, you can post it for free on the West Central Online Events page.
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1: 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The Rosetown and District Primary Care Clinic is bringing physicians, nursing staff, a behavioral health consultant, and a pharmacist together in one location. The province says the team-based model is designed to connect patients with the right provider while improving continuity of care. Recruitment is also underway for two additional physicians and a nurse practitioner. Macklin RCMP laid an impaired driving charge during the first week of September following a reported traffic collision. A 35-year-old Macklin woman was charged with impaired operation of a motor vehicle, the charge not yet proven in court. Also during the first week of September, police responded to a report of horses near Primate, assisted with a transportation request, and dealt with two false alarms. Looselands Harvest Festival happening tomorrow will also mark the first official town use of the community's new downtown outdoor venue. The covered stage and six farmers market booths were built after two former tax title properties were removed from Main Street. Funding included a donation from former resident Frida Honecker and support from the Looseland Credit Union. Mayor Kathy Wirtz says the community is excited about the new space.
2: We had actually were left with a donation from a former Looseland resident that passed away, Frida Honecker, and we

0: use some of the money that she left us for this project, and the Luseland Credit Union also pitched in money.
1: The venue will be available for community use in the future at no charge, with bookings made through the town office. A remarkable milestone for four sisters born near Birstall. The sibling quartet of Anne, Elsie, Viola, and Idella have been recognized by Guinness World Records for the highest combined age of four living siblings. Together, the Roth sisters reached 392 years and 147 days, Anne 103, Elsie 100, Viola 98, and Idella a young 90. And before we go, the Saskatchewan All-Terrain Vehicle Association recently shared some fall riding tips. The group is urging Saskatchewan ATV riders to take a certified safety course before heading out on trails and backroads this fall. The association says proper training can help riders better understand their machines, handle changing terrain, and respond to hazards. Youth riders between 12 and 15 may also be required to complete an approved course if they don't hold a valid driver's license. Stream us anytime, from anywhere. 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
1: A young Unity Bull Rider will compete at the Energy Dodge Dakota Butter Invitational this evening. Nixon Capel got his invitation after making a ride and submitting a video application. The 15-year-old says his interest in bull riding started after attending Dakota Butter's steer riding school in 2023.
3: Well, originally I went to Dakota Butter steer riding school a few years ago in 2023, and my friends were doing it, and my hockey coach was also helping out there, Chad Ireland, and yeah, my friends were doing it, so I decided it'd be fun.
1: Capel also plays football and works out at a gym in Unity to help with his bull riding. He has more competitions coming up, including the KQA Finals, the CCA Finals, and an Edmonton Youth Bull Riding event. Find more on his story at West Central Online. The Saskatchewan Rough Riders are back in action tomorrow, heading to Winnipeg for the Banjo Bowl after their 32-26 overtime victory over the Bombers on Labor Day. Week 15 features a full Saturday of CFL football, all four games packed into one quadruple header. Toronto and Ottawa kick things off tomorrow at 11, followed by Saskatchewan and Winnipeg at 2. Edmonton then hosts Calgary at 5, with BC taking on Montreal at 8. And in local high school football, Rosetown opened their season yesterday, beating Davidson 64-33 in the school's student appreciation game. Action continues after school today in Bigger and Macklin. The Bigger Blazers host the Unity Warriors at 4 o'clock in 2A six-a-side action, while in 1A play, the Macklin Sabres welcome the LCBI Bisons for a game under the lights at 7 o'clock. And remember, West Central Online is your source for all the latest local sports, scores, and stories.
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1: A cloudy day with rain in the forecast is in store before a cool night on Friday. Kindersley and Central have a high of 16 today with a 60% chance of showers, risk of afternoon thunderstorms, and west winds gusting between 20 and 40, changing northwest between 40 and 60 near noon. Unity and North have a high of 15, that same 60% chance of showers and a chance for storms, joined by northwest winds at 40 to 60. Leader and South have a mix of sun and cloud and a high of 17 today, a 30% chance of showers and risk of a storm, northwest winds at 30 to 50. Tonight, skies partly cloudy with lows of 2 to 3 region-wide, a risk of frost with the same risk of rain and gusty winds entering the overnight period. Tomorrow will tame out a bit for a mix of sun and cloud and a high of 14 around West Central, light wind gusts continuing before dissipating completely. At night, skies will clear right out. Lows once again cool at 1 for southern areas and minus 1 looking north. Sunday sunshine and a high of 19 region-wide, followed by a cloudy evening with lows down around 7. Monday then sees cloud cover sticking around for highs in the high teens before skies clear out at night for lows once again below 5. Tuesday could then see a mix of sun and cloud with highs hovering around 15, skies staying full at night as evening lows drop near 2. Stay weather ready. Stream us anytime and anywhere by downloading the West Central Online app.
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0: Better Me for you, Max McNown on Country 104 at Cheyenne Namath. Hopefully your Friday morning is going great. We are making our way through the 7 o'clock hour, and the Energy Dodge Dakota Butter Invitational is kicking off tonight, and I have a pair of Saturday night tickets to give away, including the Full Tilt After Party, where riders will join you in the dirt. 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
5: 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Natural gas is down 1.45% to 2.793 per gigajoule. 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
4: West Central Online weather.
5: A cloudy day with rain in the forecast is in store today before a cool night tonight. Kindersley and Central areas have a high of 16 with a 60% chance of showers and a risk of afternoon thunderstorms. West winds gusting between 20 and 40, shifting northwest around noon, increasing to 40 to 60. Unity and North have a high of 15 with a 60% chance of showers, a risk of a storm, and northwest winds gusting between 40 and 60. Leader and the South will see a mix of sun and cloud and a high of 17, a 30% chance of showers, and a risk of a storm. Northwest winds gusting between 30 and 50. Tonight, partly cloudy skies and lows of 2 to 3 are expected region-wide with a risk of frost. Rain and gusty winds could continue overnight. Tomorrow then brings a mix of sun and cloud with a high of 14 around West Central. Light wind gusts easing through the day. Clear skies then return tomorrow night with lows of 1 in the South and minus 1 looking north. 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

0: County Line, High Valley on Country 104. It's Cheyenne Namath. Happy Friday. The weekend is almost here and we are sitting around 7 degrees right now. And if you're into cars, trucks, and all the cool things on wheels, you'll want to check out the Goose Festival Show and Shine Saturday the 26th. It's happening from noon to four on Main Street in Kindersley. 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So grab the family, take a walk down Main Street, and see what's rolling into town for Goose Festival Show and Shine.
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1: I'm Cooper Douglas. Here's what's making the news. A new primary care clinic in Rosetown is aiming to make health services easier to access closer to home. Six physicians are currently part of the team, along with a registered nurse, behavioral health consultant, and part-time pharmacist. The Saskatchewan Health Authority says the clinic creates a single point of access for coordinated care, with three additional healthcare positions still being recruited. The Looseland Harvest Festival will bring entertainment from the afternoon into the evening tomorrow, with a talent show also planned for the community's new downtown outdoor stage. The approximately 90-minute show will feature local singers, dancers, musicians, a saxophone performance, a stand-up comedian, and a demonstration from a new Taekwondo group.

0: Mayor Kathy Wirtz says there will be plenty of variety.
1: We have a Harvest Festival talent show, and I have people lined up, all different kinds of things. Dance, saxophone, singing, dancing. I have a local area stand-up comedian that's going to do a performance.
0: The festival begins at 2 o'clock tomorrow, with activities taking place throughout downtown Looseland on Saturday at participating local businesses. And from a farm near Birstall to the Guinness Book of World Records, four Saskatchewan-born sisters are celebrating an incredible achievement. The Roth sisters, Anne, Elsie, Viola, and Idella, now hold the record for the highest combined age of four living siblings at more than 392 years. The family says the record celebrates their longevity, health, and a lifelong bond. You can stick around until the top of the hour for a full newscast or head on over to West Central Online.
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0: A big series is ahead this weekend for the Toronto Blue Jays against the AL East rival Baltimore Orioles. The Jays enter the weekend one game behind Cleveland for the final American League wildcard spot, leading the Texas Rangers by a full game and this weekend's opponent Baltimore by a full two games to set up a big weekend in the playoff chase. Hear each game live on Classic Hits Radio 1210 1330, tonight's opener just after 5, tomorrow just after 1, and Sunday's finale nice and early after 11:30. 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
0: A cloudy day with rain in the forecast is in store before a cool night on Friday. Kindersley and Central have a high of 16 today with a 60% chance of showers, risk of afternoon thunderstorms, and west winds gusting between 20 and 40, changing northwest between 40 and 60 near noon. Unity and North have a high of 15, that same 60% chance of showers and a chance for storms, joined by northwest winds at 40 to 60. Leader and South have a mix of sun and cloud and a high of 17 today, a 30% chance of showers and risk of a storm, northwest winds at 30 to 50. Tonight, skies partly cloudy with lows of 2 to 3 region-wide, a risk of frost with the same risk of rain and gusty winds entering the overnight period. Tomorrow will tame out a bit for a mix of sun and cloud and a high of 14 around West Central, light wind gusts continuing before dissipating completely. At night, skies will clear right out, lows once again cool at 1 for southern areas and minus 1 looking north. Sunday sunshine and a high of 19 region-wide, followed by a cloudy evening with lows down around 7. Monday then sees cloud cover sticking around for highs in the high teens before skies clear out at night for lows once again below 5. Tuesday could then see a mix of sun and cloud with highs hovering around 15, skies staying full at night as evening lows drop near 2. Stay weather ready. Stream us anytime and anywhere by downloading the West Central Online app. Our country.

Laser 104, happy Friday at Cheyenne Mammoth. We're sitting around 7 degrees, getting to a high of about 14 later on. And this morning, I'll have more chances to enter to win tickets for tomorrow night's Energy Dodge Dakota Butter Invitational Bull Riding Event. Keep listening for more chances to win before that draw happening at 11 o'clock. But first, here's Bailey Zimmerman, Chevy Silverado.

0: Country 104, it's Cheyenne Namath. 8 degrees this chilly Friday morning with some rain expected later on today. And if you love local history and think you've got some great trivia skills, head to the Kindersley and District Plains Museum for Kindersley History Trivia Night happening next Thursday at 7 o'clock. You can register a team of up to 8 people or sign up on your own, of course. 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
2: West Central Online Weather.
3: A cloudy and wet day is ahead across the region, followed by a cool night tonight. Kindersley and central areas will reach a high of 16 today with a 60% chance of showers and a risk of afternoon thunderstorms. West winds between 20 and 40, turning northwest around noon, gusting between 40 and 60. Unity and areas north have a high of 15 today with a 60% chance of showers, a risk of a storm, and northwest winds gusting between 40 and 60. Leader and the south will see a mix of sun and cloud today with a high of 17, a 30% chance of showers in the picture with the risk of a storm and northwest winds between 30 and 50. Tonight, partly cloudy skies with lows of 2 to 3 expected, a risk of frost along with some rain and gusty winds overnight. Tomorrow then sees a mix of sun and cloud with a high of 14 around west central, winds easing through the day. Clear skies return tomorrow night, lows of 1 in the south, minus 1 further north. 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I'm Cooper Douglas.
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0: Shortly before 8 o'clock, and Classroom of the Month is back, and Terrence and I could be headed to your school for a fun classroom party. We'll bring some awesome prizes for the classroom, plus a whole lot of fun games, and of course a great meal from Mr. Sub. Anyone can nominate a student or a teacher, so get your loved one nominated on West Central Online by filling out the entry form, and we could be headed to your school next.
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0: Bigger is hosting a free community movie night on Friday, September 18th at Brownlee Square. They'll be showing Toy Story 5, so grab the kids, bring some blankets and lawn chairs, and get ready for a night under the stars. That's the Bigger free community movie night on Friday, September 18th at Brownlee Square. And if you have an event or a fundraiser to share for your community, you can post it for free on the West Central Online Events page.
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1: I'm Cooper Douglas with your local news, streaming now through the West Central Online app. A 35-year-old Macklin woman has been charged with impaired driving after RCMP responded to a reported traffic collision between September 1st and the 7th. Police have not released further details about the crash. Macklin RCMP also checked on a report of horses near the highway by Primate, but found the animals safely enclosed. Officers also handled two false alarms during the week. A new team-based primary care clinic is now open in Rosetown, bringing several healthcare professionals together under one roof. The Rosetown and District Primary Care Clinic currently includes six physicians, a registered nurse, a behavioral health consultant, and a part-time pharmacist. The Saskatchewan Health Authority is also recruiting two more doctors and a nurse practitioner to further expand access to care. Four sisters with roots near Burstall have earned a Guinness World Record for the highest combined age of four living siblings. Anna Janke, Elsie Kirchman, Viola Jasmine, and Idella Anish had a combined age of 392 years and 147 days when the record was verified in July. Find the full story online. The sisters, all born on a farm near Burstall, now living in Alberta in Medicine Hat and Calgary. The Looseland Harvest Festival returns tomorrow, bringing an afternoon and evening of entertainment, food, vendors, and community activities in downtown Looseland. Things fire up at 2 o'clock with about 24 to 25 vendors.

0: event?
1: We started this a few years back, so it's become an annual event, and it's actually the Looseland Community Development Committee that spearheads this, so it's going to start at 2 p.m., and we have involvement from all the different businesses and committees.
0: The festival will continue throughout the afternoon and into the evening tomorrow with a talent show and other activities planned for downtown. And as we head into the weekend, the Saskatchewan All-Terrain Vehicle Association is reminding riders to put safety first as fall riding season gets underway. SATVA is encouraging ATV users of all ages and experience levels to take a certified safety course. Training covers skills like braking, turning, hills, uneven terrain, and pre-ride checks. Riders are also being reminded to wear proper gear, know the rules, and stay within their limits. Access news anytime and anywhere. 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
0: A 15-year-old bull rider from Unity is getting a big opportunity this evening. Nixon Capel has been invited to compete at the Energy Dodge Dakota Butter Invitational Junior Bull Riding event. Capel says he earned the invitation after making a good ride and submitting his own video application.
3: I've been riding for, this will be my fourth year in progress, and I was lucky enough to get invited by Dakota Butter after making some good rides. And then we sent a video application, it got looked at, and then got invited because he liked the ride and stuff.
0: Capel has been bull riding for 4 years and has traveled across Western Canada and into the United States to compete. Find his full story at West Central Online. After a 32-26 overtime win on Labor Day, the Saskatchewan Rough Riders will be in Winnipeg tomorrow for the annual Banjo Bowl rematch against the Blue Bombers. All four Week 15 games in the CFL are on Saturday as part of a quadruple header, starting with Toronto and Ottawa at 11 o'clock. The Riders and Bombers then play at 2 before another pair of rematches see Edmonton hosting Calgary at 5 o'clock and BC home to Montreal at 8. And local high school football hits the field after school today in Bigger and Macklin. The Bigger Blazers host the Unity Warriors at 4 o'clock in 2A six-a-side action, while in 1A play, the Macklin Sabres welcome in the LCBI Bison for a game under the lights at 7 o'clock. The Rosetown Royals opened their season yesterday with a 64-33 win at home over Davidson. And remember, West Central Online is your source for all the latest local sports, scores, and stories.
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0: A cloudy day with rain in the forecast is in store before a cool night on Friday. Kindersley and Central have a high of 16 today with a 60% chance of showers, risk of afternoon thunderstorms, and west winds gusting between 20 and 40, changing northwest between 40 and 60 near noon. Unity and North have a high of 15, that same 60% chance of showers and a chance for storms, joined by northwest winds at 40 to 60. Leader and South have a mix of sun and cloud and a high of 17 today, a 30% chance of showers and risk of a storm, northwest winds at 30 to 50. Tonight, skies partly cloudy with lows of 2 to 3 region-wide, a risk of frost with the same risk of rain and gusty winds entering the overnight period. Tomorrow will tame out a bit for a mix of sun and cloud and a high of 14 around West Central, light wind gusts continuing before dissipating completely. At night, skies will clear right out, lows once again cool at 1 for southern areas and minus 1 looking north. Sunday sunshine and a high of 19 region-wide, followed by a cloudy evening with lows down around 7. Monday then sees cloud cover sticking around for highs in the high teens before skies clear out at night for lows once again below 5. Tuesday could then see a mix of sun and cloud with highs hovering around 15, skies staying full at night as evening lows drop near 2. Stay weather ready. Stream us anytime and anywhere by downloading the West Central Online app.
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0: far does a goodbye go? Jason Aldean on Country 104. Hey, it's Cheyenne Namath. We are sitting around 8 degrees at the top of the 8 o'clock hour. Happy Friday. The Energy Dodge Dakota Butter Invitational kicks off tonight, and I have a pair of tickets to give away for tomorrow night, including the Full Tilt After Party, where the riders join in on the party once those gates are cracked open. 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You'll be entered to win that pair of tickets for tomorrow night's performance, and the winners will be chosen at 11 o'clock.
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3: 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Natural gas is down 1.45% to 2.793 per gigajoule. 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
8: A cloudy day with rain in the forecast is in store today before a cool night tonight. Kindersley and central areas have a high of 16 with a 60% chance of showers and a risk of afternoon thunderstorms. West winds gusting between 20 and 40, shifting northwest around noon, increasing to 40 to 60. Unity and North have a high of 15 with a 60% chance of showers, a risk of a storm, and northwest winds gusting between 40 and 60. Leader and the South will see a mix of sun and cloud and a high of 17, a 30% chance of showers and a risk of a storm, northwest winds gusting between 30 and 50. Tonight, partly cloudy skies and lows of 2 to 3 are expected region-wide with a risk of frost. Rain and gusty winds could continue overnight. Tomorrow then brings a mix of sun and cloud with a high of 14 around west central, light wind gusts easing through the day. Clear skies then return tomorrow night with lows of 1 in the south and minus 1 looking north. 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

0: Good goodbye, Dean Brody on Country 104 at Cheyenne Namath. Well, we've made it to Friday. We're going to get to about 14 later on today with some moisture expected leading us into the weekend. And Fall Fest is happening in Delisle this week, running until Sunday. Tonight will be the Fall Fair drop-off and movie night. And then tomorrow is packed with a parade, street market, some downtown kids activities, the Fall Fair, of course, and then free bingo. And then Sunday wraps things up with a pancake breakfast, community church service, and a fire department fun run. So save the dates and head to Delisle this weekend for Fall Fest.
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1: I'm Cooper Douglas. Here's what's making the news. A new primary care clinic in Rosetown is aiming to make health services easier to access closer to home. Six physicians are currently part of the team, along with a registered nurse, behavioral health consultant, and part-time pharmacist. The Saskatchewan Health Authority says the clinic creates a single point of access for coordinated care, with three additional healthcare positions still being recruited. The Looseland Harvest Festival will bring entertainment from the afternoon into the evening tomorrow, with a talent show also planned.

0: And for the community's new downtown outdoor stage, the approximately 90-minute show will feature local singers, dancers, musicians, a saxophone performance, a stand-up comedian, and a demonstration from a new taekwondo group. Mayor Kathy Wirtz says there will be plenty of variety.
1: We have a Harvest Festival talent show, and I have people lined up, all different kinds of things, dance, saxophone, singing, dancing. I have a local area stand-up comedian that's going to do a performance.
0: The festival begins at 2 o'clock tomorrow, with activities taking place throughout downtown Looseland on Saturday at participating local businesses. And from a farm near Birstall to the Guinness Book of World Records, four Saskatchewan-born sisters are celebrating an incredible achievement. The Roth sisters, Anne, Elsie, Viola, and Idella, now hold the record for the highest combined age of four living siblings at more than 392 years. The family says the record celebrates their longevity, health, and a lifelong bond. You can stick around until the top of the hour for a full newscast or head on over to West Central Online.
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0: A big series is ahead this weekend for the Toronto Blue Jays against the AL East rival Baltimore Orioles. The Jays enter the weekend one game behind Cleveland for the final American League wildcard spot, leading the Texas Rangers by a full game and this weekend's opponent Baltimore by a full two games to set up a big weekend in the playoff chase. Hear each game live on Classic Hits Radio 1210 1330, tonight's opener just after 5, tomorrow just after 1, and Sunday's finale nice and early after 11:30. 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
0: A cloudy day with rain in the forecast is in store before a cool night on Friday. Kindersley and Central have a high of 16 today with a 60% chance of showers, risk of afternoon thunderstorms, and west winds gusting between 20 and 40, changing northwest between 40 and 60 near noon. Unity and North have a high of 15, that same 60% chance of showers and a chance for storms, joined by northwest winds at 40 to 60. Leader and South have a mix of sun and cloud and a high of 17 today, a 30% chance of showers and risk of a storm, northwest winds at 30 to 50. Tonight, skies partly cloudy with lows of 2 to 3 region-wide, a risk of frost with the same risk of rain and gusty winds entering the overnight period. Tomorrow will tame out a bit for a mix of sun and

0: with highs hovering around 15, skies staying full at night as evening lows drop near 2. Stay weather ready. 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
1: Country 104, I'm Cheyenne Namath, sitting around 9 degrees this chilly Friday morning. There will be more chances to win a pair of tickets for tomorrow night's Energy Dodge Dakota Butter Invitational. Stick around for more chances to play and win. But first, here's Russell Dickerson, Worth Your Wild.

0: Friday. We are sitting around 9 degrees, only getting to a high of about 14 later on. And that's okay, because this weather will give you a little something to do this evening. The Energy Dodge Dakota Butter Invitational is kicking off the evening, running tonight and tomorrow night at the West Central Event Center right here in Kindersley. Tonight, there will also be some junior bull riding. The Beer Gardens opens at 4 o'clock, and doors for the event open at 6. Here is PBR live event producer Peter Jabrad with more.
1: I got to tell you, about a half an hour ago, I showed Dakota the opening video that we designed, and it's a special video. It's got a lot of energy, specifically designed for Kindersley and this event that features Dakota in a unique way. So we have a very fiery opening planned for both nights as well. So lots happening this weekend, and I really encourage everybody, if you have an opportunity, to check it out. We've really priced the tickets to be at a lot of different tiers to help everybody be able to come. It's important for us to make it manageable for all price levels. So we've done that this year.
0: 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And I'm also still giving away a pair for tomorrow night right here. So stay tuned for that coming up just after 9 o'clock.
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2: 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I'm Harper Naiman, and I go to Westbury Elementary School. 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
5: West Central Online Weather.
6: A cloudy and wet day is ahead across the region, followed by a cool night tonight. Kindersley and central areas will reach a high of 16 today with a 60% chance of showers and a risk of afternoon thunderstorms. West winds between 20 and 40, turning northwest around noon, gusting between 40 and 60. Unity and areas north have a high of 15 today with a 60% chance of showers, a risk of a storm, and northwest winds gusting between 40 and 60. Leader and the south will see a mix of sun and cloud today with a high of 17, a 30% chance of showers in the picture with the risk of a storm and northwest winds between 30 and 50. Tonight, partly cloudy skies with lows of 2 to 3 expected, a risk of frost along with some rain and gusty winds overnight. Tomorrow then sees a mix of sun and cloud with a high of 14 around west central, winds easing through the day. Clear skies return tomorrow night, lows of 1 in the south, minus 1 further north. 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

0: I Go Missing, Tim and the Glory Boys on Country 104 at Cheyenne Namath. We're getting to about 14 degrees later on and leading us into that weekend. 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
0: The Corrobert Library is celebrating 100 years, and to help celebrate, they're kicking off a 100 book challenge. Kids and adults can both play, and you can pick up your 100 book challenge tracker at the library and start reading. Then join them for the 100 year celebration September 16th at 4 o'clock at the Corrobert Library, where the prize winners will be announced. That's the Corrobert Library, celebrating 100 years, September 16th at 4 p.m. And if you have an event or a fundraiser to share for your community, you can post it for free on the West Central Online Events page.
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4: I'm Cooper Douglas with your local news, streaming now through the West Central Online app. Rosetown residents have a new option for coordinated primary care. The Rosetown and District Primary Care Clinic is bringing physicians, nursing staff, a behavioral health consultant, and a pharmacist together in one location. The province says the team-based model is designed to connect patients with the right provider while improving continuity of care. Recruitment is also underway for two additional physicians and a nurse practitioner. Macklin RCMP laid an impaired driving charge during the first week of September following a reported traffic collision. A 35-year-old Macklin woman was charged with impaired operation of a motor vehicle, the charge not yet proven in court. Also during the first week of September, police responded to a report of horses near Primate, assisted with a transportation request, and dealt with two false alarms. Looselands Harvest Festival happening tomorrow will also mark the first official town use of the community's new downtown outdoor venue. The covered stage and six farmers market booths were built after two former tax title properties were removed from Main Street. Funding included a donation from former resident Frida Honecker and support from the Looseland Credit Union. Mayor Kathy Wirtz says the community is excited about the new space.
5: We had actually were left with a donation from a former Looseland resident that passed away, Frida Honecker, and we used some of the money that she left us for this project, and the Looseland Credit Union also

0: also pitched in money.
1: The venue will be available for community use in the future at no charge, with bookings made through the town office. A remarkable milestone for four sisters born near Birstall. The sibling quartet of Anne, Elsie, Viola, and Idella have been recognized by Guinness World Records for the highest combined age of four living siblings. Together, the Roth sisters reached 392 years and 147 days, Anne 103, Elsie 100, Viola 98, and Idella a young 90. And before we go, the Saskatchewan All-Terrain Vehicle Association recently shared some fall riding tips. The group is urging Saskatchewan ATV riders to take a certified safety course before heading out on trails and backroads this fall. The association says proper training can help riders better understand their machines, handle changing terrain, and respond to hazards. Youth riders between 12 and 15 may also be required to complete an approved course if they don't hold a valid driver's license. Stream us anytime, from anywhere. Download the West Central Online app today.
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1: A young Unity Bull Rider will compete at the Energy Dodge Dakota Butter Invitational this evening. Nixon Capel got his invitation after making a ride and submitting a video application. The 15-year-old says his interest in bull riding started after attending Dakota Butter's steer riding school in 2023.
3: Well, originally I went to Dakota Butter steer riding school a few years ago in 2023, and my friends were doing it, and my hockey coach was also helping out there, Chad Ireland, and yeah, my friends were doing it, so I decided it'd be fun.
1: Capel also plays football and works out at a gym in Unity to help with his bull riding. He has more competitions coming up, including the KQA Finals, the CCA Finals, and an Edmonton Youth Bull Riding event. Find more on his story at West Central Online. The Saskatchewan Rough Riders are back in action tomorrow, heading to Winnipeg for the Banjo Bowl after their 32-26 overtime victory over the Bombers on Labor Day. Week 15 features a full Saturday of CFL football, all four games packed into one quadruple header. Toronto and Ottawa kick things off tomorrow at 11, followed by Saskatchewan and Winnipeg at 2. Edmonton then hosts Calgary at 5, with BC taking on Montreal at 8. And in local high school football, Rosetown opened their season yesterday, beating Davidson 64-33 in the school's student appreciation game. Action continues after school today in Bigger and Macklin. The Bigger Blazers host the Unity Warriors at 4 o'clock in 2A six-a-side action, while in 1A play, the Macklin Sabres welcome the LCBI Bisons for a game under the lights at 7 o'clock. And remember, West Central Online is your source for all the latest local sports, scores, and stories.
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1: A cloudy day with rain in the forecast is in store before a cool night on Friday. Kindersley and Central have a high of 16 today with a 60% chance of showers, risk of afternoon thunderstorms, and west winds gusting between 20 and 40, changing northwest between 40 and 60 near noon. Unity and North have a high of 15, that same 60% chance of showers and a chance for storms, joined by northwest winds at 40 to 60. Leader and South have a mix of sun and cloud and a high of 17 today, a 30% chance of showers and risk of a storm, northwest winds at 30 to 50. Tonight, skies partly cloudy with lows of 2 to 3 region-wide, a risk of frost with the same risk of rain and gusty winds entering the overnight period. Tomorrow will tame out a bit for a mix of sun and cloud and a high of 14 around West Central. Light wind gusts continuing before dissipating completely. At night, skies will clear right out. Lows once again cool at 1 for southern areas and minus 1 looking north. Sunday sunshine and a high of 19 region-wide, followed by a cloudy evening with lows down around 7. Monday then sees cloud cover sticking around for highs in the high teens before skies clear out at night for lows once again below 5. Tuesday could then see a mix of sun and cloud with highs hovering around 15, skies staying full at night as evening lows drop near 2. Stay weather ready. Stream us anytime and anywhere by downloading the West Central Online app.
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103.104. I'm Cheyenne Mammoth. We're sitting around a chilly 9 degrees this Friday morning. Today, I'm giving away a pair of Saturday night tickets for the Energy Dodge Dakota Butter Invitational. So stay tuned for more chances to play just after 9:30. We're going to hear from Dallas Smith in a bit, but first, Kenny Chesney, Carry On.

0: that time goes, Dallas Smith on Country 104. I'm Cheyenne Nameth. We are still sitting around that 9 degrees, not warming up too much today, with a little bit of wind and some moisture expected later on. And a unique one-man show is making its way through West Central Saskatchewan this month, combining banjo music with a very personal story of cancer, survival, and finding a second chance. Keith Alessi is the man behind Tomatoes Tried to Kill Me, But Banjo Saved My Life. Yes, it really is a mouthful. Alessi was a corporate CEO when, at 61, he decided to leave his career and finally learned to play the banjo. Just 2 weeks later, he was diagnosed with esophageal cancer and told he had about a year to live. Now, nearly 11 years later, he turned that experience into an international show that's also raised more than $1.5 million for communities that he's performed in. He's got shows coming up in Looseland, Bigger, Leader, and Kindersley. And I spoke with Keith about his journey, and he says the show is really about much more than playing the banjo.
1: You know, the thing I like to emphasize is, you know, it's a true story, and it's storytelling. You know, it's not a concert. And sometimes people look at the poster and think, oh, I'm going to a concert. No, there's plenty of music, and the music is soundtrack, and the music has purpose. And in fact, the very instruments I bring all our characters in my journey. So there's plenty of music in it, but it's a storytelling evening, and it's a profoundly inspirational and impactful evening for most audiences.
0: For the full story and details on where he'll be in a community near you, head to westcentralonline.com for the full article.
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3: A cloudy day with rain in the forecast is in store today before a cool night tonight. Kindersley and central areas have a high of 16 with a 60% chance of showers and a risk of afternoon thunderstorms. West winds gusting between 20 and 40, shifting northwest around noon, increasing to 40 to 60. Unity and North have a high of 15 with a 60% chance of showers, a risk of a storm, and northwest winds gusting between 40 and 60. Leader and the South will see a mix of sun and cloud and a high of 17, a 30% chance of showers, and a risk of a storm, northwest winds gusting between 30 and 50. Tonight, partly cloudy skies and lows of 2 to 3 are expected region-wide with a risk of frost. Rain and gusty winds could continue overnight. Tomorrow then brings a mix of sun and cloud with a high of 14 around west central, light wind gusts easing through the day. Clear skies then return tomorrow night with lows of 1 in the south and minus 1 looking north. 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I'm Cooper Douglas.
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Country 104, I'm Cheyenne Namath. There'll be more chances to win a pair of tickets for tomorrow night's Energy Dodge Dakota Butter Invitational. Make sure to stick around for another chance to play after these next few songs. We're going to hear from James Barker Band in a bit, but right now, Eric Church, Hands of Time.

0: After Dark, James Barker Band on Country 104. Happy Friday, it's Cheyenne Namath. We're sitting around 10 degrees shortly after 9:30. And this morning, I've got a big happy birthday today going out to my amazing husband, Blake, as well as my Aunt Angie out in Bigger. And the Energy Dodge Dakota Butter Invitational is kicking off tonight. And I have a pair of Saturday night tickets to give away, including the Full Tilt After Party. 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You'll be entered to win that pair of tickets for tomorrow night's performance. And the winner will be chosen at 11 o'clock.
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8: A cloudy and wet day is ahead across the region, followed by a cool night tonight. Kindersley and central areas will reach a high of 16 today with a 60% chance of showers and a risk of afternoon thunderstorms. West winds between 20 and 40, turning northwest around noon, gusting between 40 and 60. Unity and areas north have a high of 15 today with a 60% chance of showers, a risk of a storm, and northwest winds gusting between 40 and 60. Leader and the south will see a mix of sun and cloud today with a high of 17, a 30% chance of showers in the picture with the risk of a storm, and northwest winds between 30 and 50. Tonight, partly cloudy skies with lows of 2 to 3 expected, a risk of frost, along with some rain and gusty winds overnight. Tomorrow then sees a mix of sun and cloud with a high of 14 around West Central, winds easing through the day. Clear skies return tomorrow night, lows of 1 in the south, minus 1 further north. 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

0: Beer Beer, Mackenzie Porter on Country 104. Hey, it's Cheyenne Namath. Only getting to a high of 14 later on today. And Have Your Beer is what you're going to do. The Energy Dodge Dakota Butter Invitational is kicking off this evening, running tonight and tomorrow night at the West Central Event Center right here in Kindersley. And tonight there will also be some junior bull riding as well as a mechanical bull in the beer gardens. Here is PBR live event producer Peter Jabrad with more.
1: 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Castle has got tickets, and we are going to be selling tickets at the door. Tier 1 tickets for Saturday are almost sold out. That might tip the scale

0: today, if not early tomorrow. The rest of the tiers, there's a bunch left. As soon as the bull riding's action's over, we crack the steel, the DJ starts playing on the shark cage, and everybody's invited to come down onto the dirt. The bar is going to stay open till 1 o'clock in the morning, so come down, have some fun. Bull riders are all planning to stick around town for a couple nights, so you can rest assured they'll be out there. So if you want to meet some of the staff and some of the bull riders from the PBR, that's the place to do it.
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2: I'm Cooper Douglas with your local news, streaming now through the West Central Online app. A 35-year-old Macklin woman has been charged with impaired driving after RCMP responded to a reported traffic collision between September 1st and the 7th. Police have not released further details about the crash. Macklin RCMP also checked on a report of horses near the highway by Primate, but found the animals safely enclosed. Officers also handled two false alarms during the week. A new team-based primary care clinic is now open in Rosetown, bringing several healthcare professionals together under one roof. The Rosetown and District Primary Care Clinic currently includes six physicians, a registered nurse, a behavioral health consultant, and a part-time pharmacist. The Saskatchewan Health Authority is also recruiting two more doctors and a nurse practitioner to further expand access to care. Four sisters with roots near Burstall have earned a Guinness World Record for the highest combined age of four living siblings. Anna Janke, Elsie Kirchman, Viola Jasmine, and Idella Anish had a combined age of 392 years and 147 days when the record was verified in July. Find the full story online. The sisters, all born on a farm near Burstall, now living in Alberta in Medicine Hat and Calgary. The Looseland Harvest Festival returns tomorrow, bringing an afternoon and evening of entertainment, food, vendors, and community activities in downtown Looseland. Things fire up at 2 o'clock with about 24 to 25 vendors expected, a magician, kids' activities, and the popular veggie car races joining a dunk tank. Mayor Kathy Wirtz says the festival has quickly become a major community event.
3: We started this a few years back, so it's become an annual event, and it's actually the Looseland Community Development Committee that spearheads this, so it's going to start at 2 p.m., and we have involvement from all the different businesses and committees.
2: The festival will continue throughout the afternoon and into the evening tomorrow with a talent show and other activities planned for downtown. And as we head into the weekend, the Saskatchewan All-Terrain Vehicle Association is reminding riders to put safety first as fall riding season gets underway. SATVA is encouraging ATV users of all ages and experience levels to take a certified safety course. Training covers skills like braking, turning, hills, uneven terrain, and pre-ride checks. Riders are also being reminded to wear proper gear, know the rules, and stay within their limits. Access news anytime and anywhere. 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
2: A 15-year-old bull rider from Unity is getting a big opportunity this evening. Nixon Capel has been invited to compete at the Energy Dodge Dakota Butter Invitational Junior Bull Riding Event. Capel says he earned the invitation after making a good ride and submitting his own video application.
4: I've been riding for, this will be my fourth year in progress, and I was lucky enough to get invited by Dakota Butter after making some good rides. And then we sent a video application, it got looked at, and then got invited because he liked the ride and stuff.
2: Capel has been bull riding for 4 years and has traveled across Western Canada and into the United States to compete. Find his full story at West Central Online. After a 32-26 overtime win on Labor Day, the Saskatchewan Rough Riders will be in Winnipeg tomorrow for the annual Banjo Bowl rematch against the Blue Bombers. All four Week 15 games in the CFL are on Saturday as part of a quadruple header, starting with Toronto and Ottawa at 11 o'clock. The Riders and Bombers then play at 2 before another pair of rematches see Edmonton hosting Calgary at 5 o'clock and BC home to Montreal at 8. And local high school football hits the field after school today in Bigger and Macklin. The Bigger Blazers host the Unity Warriors at 4 o'clock in 2A six-a-side action, while in 1A play, the Macklin Sabres welcome in the LCBI Bison for a game under the lights at 7 o'clock. The Rosetown Royals opened their season yesterday with a 64-33 win at home over Davidson. And remember, West Central Online is your source for all the latest local sports scores.

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1: West Central Online weather.
0: A cloudy day with rain in the forecast is in store before a cool night on Friday. Kindersley and Central have a high of 16 today with a 60% chance of showers, risk of afternoon thunderstorms, and west winds gusting between 20 and 40, changing northwest between 40 and 60 near noon. Unity and North have a high of 15, that same 60% chance of showers and a chance for storms, joined by northwest winds at 40 to 60. Leader and South have a mix of sun and cloud and a high of 17 today, a 30% chance of showers and risk of a storm, northwest winds at 30 to 50. Tonight, skies partly cloudy with lows of 2 to 3 region-wide, a risk of frost with the same risk of rain and gusty winds entering the overnight period. Tomorrow will tame out a bit for a mix of sun and cloud and a high of 14 around West Central, light wind gusts continuing before dissipating completely. At night, skies will clear right out, lows once again cool at 1 for southern areas and minus 1 looking north. Sunday sunshine and a high of 19 region-wide, followed by a cloudy evening with lows down around 7. Monday then sees cloud cover sticking around for highs in the high teens before skies clear out at night for lows once again below 5. Tuesday could then see a mix of sun and cloud with highs hovering around 15, skies staying full at night as evening lows drop near 2. Stay weather ready. Stream us anytime and anywhere by downloading the West Central Online app.
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104. I'm Cheyenne Nameth. Text PBR for a chance to win the tickets to the Energy Dodge Dakota Butter Invitational for tomorrow night. 306-463-4649. We've got Riley Green coming up, but first, Lone Star Amazed.

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3: A cloudy day with rain in the forecast is in store today before a cool night tonight. Kindersland central areas have a high of 16 with a 60% chance of showers and a risk of afternoon thunderstorms. West winds gusting between 20 and 40, shifting northwest around noon, increasing to 40 to 60. Unity and North have a high of 15 with a 60% chance of showers, a risk of a storm, and northwest winds gusting between 40 and 60. Leader and the South will see a mix of sun and cloud and a high of 17, a 30% chance of showers and a risk of a storm, northwest winds gusting between 30 and 50. Tonight, partly cloudy skies and lows of 2 to 3 are expected region-wide with a risk of frost. Rain and gusty winds could continue overnight. Tomorrow then brings a mix of sun and cloud with a high of 14 around West Central, light wind gusts easing through the day. Clear skies then return tomorrow night with lows of 1 in the south and minus 1 looking north. 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I'm Cooper Douglas.
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12: A cloudy and wet day is ahead across the region, followed by a cool night tonight. Kindersley and central areas will reach a high of 16 today with a 60% chance of showers and a risk of afternoon thunderstorms. West winds between 20 and 40, turning northwest around noon, gusting between 40 and 60. Unity and areas north have a high of 15.

0: along with some rain and gusty winds overnight. Tomorrow then sees a mix of sun and cloud with a high of 14 around West Central, winds easing through the day. Clear skies return tomorrow night, lows of 1 in the south, minus 1 further north. 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I'm Cooper Douglas. 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

0: born and raised Hunter Brothers on Country 104. Hey, it's Cheyenne Namath. We are sitting around 11, shortly before 11 o'clock, and fall feels like it's here. So I don't know about you, but I already started thinking about switching things up around the house and getting some new fall decor. Well, if you can find a good deal while supporting a local business, that's even better. 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There'll be lots of checkout plus a food booth running all day. So grab a friend, take your kids, go do some great shopping, find yourself a few fall treasures, and support a local business while you're at it.
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0: Biggers Majestic Theater will host the award-winning show Tomatoes Tried to Kill Me, But Banjo Saved My Life on September 19th. 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
1: I'm Cooper Douglas with your local news, streaming now through the West Central Online app. Rosetown residents have a new option for coordinated primary care. The Rosetown and District Primary Care Clinic is bringing physicians, nursing staff, a behavioral health consultant, and a pharmacist together in one location. The province says the team-based model is designed to connect patients with the right provider while improving continuity of care. Recruitment is also underway for two additional physicians and a nurse practitioner. Macklin RCMP laid an impaired driving charge during the first week of September following a reported traffic collision. A 35-year-old Macklin woman was charged with impaired operation of a motor vehicle, the charge not yet proven in court. Also during the first week of September, police responded to a report of horses near Primate, assisted with a transportation request, and dealt with two false alarms. Looselands Harvest Festival happening tomorrow will also mark the first official town use of the community's new downtown outdoor venue. The covered stage and six farmers market booths were built after two former tax title properties were removed from Main Street. Funding included a donation from former resident Frida Honecker and support from the Looseland Credit Union. Mayor Kathy Wirtz says the community is excited about the new space.
2: We had actually were left with a donation from a former Looseland resident that passed away, Frida Honecker, and we used some of the money that she left us for this project, and the Looseland Credit Union also pitched in money.
1: The venue will be available for community use in the future at no charge, with bookings made through the town office. A remarkable milestone for four sisters born near Birstall. The sibling quartet of Anne, Elsie, Viola, and Idella have been recognized by Guinness World Records for the highest combined age of four living siblings. Together, the Roth sisters reached 392 years and 147 days, Anne 103, Elsie 100, Viola 98, and Idella a young 90. And before we go, the Saskatchewan All-Terrain Vehicle Association recently shared some fall riding tips. The group is urging Saskatchewan ATV riders to take a certified safety course before heading out on trails and backroads this fall. The association says proper training can help riders better understand their machines, handle changing terrain, and respond to hazards. Youth riders between 12 and 15 may also be required to complete an approved course if they don't hold a valid driver's license. Stream us anytime, from anywhere. 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
1: A young Unity Bull Rider will compete at the Energy Dodge Dakota Butter Invitational this evening. Nixon Capel got his invitation after making a ride and submitting a video application. The 15-year-old says his interest in bull riding started after attending Dakota Butter's steer riding school in 2023.
3: Well, originally I went to Dakota Butter's steer riding school a few years ago in 2023, and my friends were doing it, and my hockey coach was also helping out there, Chad Ireland, and yeah, my friends were doing it, so I decided it'd be fun.
1: Capel also plays football and works out at a gym in Unity to help with his bull riding. He has more competitions coming up, including the KQA Finals, the CCA Finals, and an Edmonton Youth Bull Riding event. Find more on his story at West Central Online. The Saskatchewan Rough Riders are back in action tomorrow, heading to Winnipeg for the Banjo Bowl after their 32-26 overtime victory over the Bombers on Labor Day. Week 15 features a full Saturday of CFL football, all four games packed into one quadruple header. Toronto and Ottawa kick things off tomorrow at 11, followed by Saskatchewan and Winnipeg at 2. Edmonton then hosts Calgary at 5, with BC taking on Montreal at 8. And in local high school football, Rosetown opened their season yesterday, beating Davidson 64-33 in the school's student appreciation game. Action continues after school today in Bigger and Macklin. The Bigger Blazers host the Unity Warriors at 4 o'clock in 2A six-a-side action, while in 1A play, the Macklin Sabres welcome the LCBI Bisons for a game under the lights at 7 o'clock. And remember, West Central Online is your source for all the latest local sports, scores, and stories.
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1: A cloudy day with rain in the forecast is in store before a cool night on Friday. Kindersley and Central have a high of 16 today with a 60% chance of showers, risk of afternoon thunderstorms, and west winds gusting between 20 and 40, changing northwest between 40 and 60 near noon. Unity and North have a high of 15, that same 60% chance of showers and a chance for storms, joined by northwest winds at 40 to 60. Leader and South have a mix of sun and cloud and a high of 17 today, a 30% chance of showers and risk of a storm, northwest winds at 30 to 50. Tonight, skies partly cloudy with lows of 2 to 3 region-wide, a risk of frost with the same risk of rain and gusty winds entering the overnight period. Tomorrow will tame out a bit for a mix of sun and cloud and a high of 14 around west central, light wind gusts continuing before dissipating completely. At night, skies will clear right out, lows once again cool at 1 for southern areas and minus 1 looking north. Sunday sunshine and a high of 19 region-wide, followed by a cloudy evening with lows down around 7. Monday then sees cloud cover sticking around for highs in the high teens before skies clear out at night for lows once again below 5. Tuesday could then see a mix of sun and cloud with highs hovering around 15, skies staying full at night as evening lows drop near 2. Stay weather ready. Stream us anytime and anywhere by downloading the West Central Online app.
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Country 104, I'm Cheyenne Namath, and today I'm giving away tickets for tomorrow night for the Energy Dodge Dakota Butter Invitational, and the winner today is Brandy Richardson. Congratulations, Brandy. We're going to hear from John Party coming up, but right now, Faith Hill, Peace of My Heart.

0: Cooper Douglas back with this week's Scoop with Coop, and today's focus is, of course, the Energy Dodge Dakota Butter Invitational taking over the West Central Event Center today and tomorrow. The station's been working together closely with PBR live event producer Pete Jabrad, who visited the studio earlier this week with none other than Etonia's own local PBR superstar Dakota Butter to give us one final push for tickets and talk about the event. Here is Pete typing up the talent before he passed the mic over to Dakota.
1: It's unique in our sport. You don't know who's actually going to compete and who they're actually going to be riding until a couple days before the event. And we've been privy to that information. And

0: It is lights out. This is hands down the hottest list of bull riders and bulls that we have ever seen in Kindersley. You can actually find that list on pbrcanada.com, and you can follow along as it unfolds. I'd love to hand the mic over to Dakota to talk about some of those matchups. I think you'll be impressed.
1: All the top guys are coming this year, and Nick Tetz, this is his first year. He's going to be at Kindersley. He's the number one guy. He's got a bull from his good buddy Shea Marks. I'm sure he's been on him before, but it'll be a good matchup.

0: other guys like Francisco, Joe Cronin, Jack, he's rode that bull a few times already this year for big points too, so he's got him again. I've got a matchup from last year too. I got on him here the first round. He bucked me off. I got some payback on him though later in Lloyd, so this will be the rubber match with me and him.
1: Each of the top five riders in the PBR Canada standings are in Kindersley this weekend. Tet's first place ahead of Brazilian sensation Gilmar Santana in second. The hometown favorite Butters third, Tyler Craig is fourth, and fellow Saskatchewan rider Aaron Roy is fifth.
2: Well, there's no question. This is the start of the fall rush. There's not many events left, not many majors left before finals in November at Rogers Place. That's why we're seeing, you know, like someone like Nick Tetz foregoing his team event in the United States and actually coming here because he sees these points and he wants them. He wants a third title. You know what's amazing is between those top five guys that we've just talked about, there's seven national titles amongst those guys. Like, this is the best bull riders that this country has ever seen, and they're all going to be here in Kindersley. I'm excited. I watch bull riding all the time, and this event is got it all, man. It's really good.
1: Riding momentum, Jabrad says Butter will be one to watch this weekend after he won his last time out in BC.
2: What can you say about Dakota? He's not only one of the best bull riders that we've ever seen, but he's also one of the most humble guys that I've ever met. So ask him to talk about himself and he'll not say much. Dakota, I've seen him ride probably more than his family's seen him ride, and he's a streaky guy. When he gets hot, you can expect him to be hot for a while. So, you know, like, my lips started like smacking when I saw him put up a victory last weekend. Coming off that, I can only hope and expect that we're going to see something special out of him this weekend. Last year, he finished in second place at this event. I can only hope that we see him at, you know, the top of the standings and taking a run at it on Saturday night as well.
1: Thanks again to Pete and Dakota for joining us this week. Tickets for this weekend's PBR event in Kindersley are still available online, also being sold at the West Central Event Center doors both tonight and tomorrow. The beer gardens open at 4 o'clock each day. There's going to be a mechanical bull around. The event doors open at 6 before showtime at 7 o'clock. So much fun on the way this weekend in Kindersley. That does it for this week's Scoop with Coop. Have a great weekend, West Central.
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1: West Texas Intermediate is down $3.28 to $99.20 a barrel, and Brent crude is down $3.52 to $104.11 a barrel. Natural gas is down 1.45% to 2.793 per gigajoule. 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
6: West Central Online Weather.
7: A cloudy day with rain in the forecast is in store today before a cool night tonight. Kindersley and central areas have a high of 16 with a 60% chance of showers and a risk of afternoon thunderstorms. West winds gusting between 20 and 40, shifting northwest around noon, increasing to 40 to 60. Unity and North have a high of 15 with a 60% chance of showers, a risk of a storm, and northwest winds gusting between 40 and 60. Leader and the South will see a mix of sun and cloud and a high of 17, a 30% chance of showers, and a risk of a storm, northwest winds gusting between 30 and 50. Tonight, partly cloudy skies and lows of 2 to 3 are expected region-wide with a risk of frost. Rain and gusty winds could continue overnight. Tomorrow then brings a mix of sun and cloud with a high of 14 around west central, light wind gusts easing through the day. Clear skies then return tomorrow night with lows of 1 in the south and minus 1 looking north. 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I'm Cooper Douglas.
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We're going to hear from Luke Combs in a bit, but first, Tennille Towns, Sunshine's Free.

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2: West Central Online weather.
3: A cloudy and wet day is ahead across the region, followed by a cool night tonight. Kindersley and central areas will reach a high of 16 today with a 60% chance of showers and a risk of afternoon thunderstorms. West winds between 20 and 40, turning northwest around noon, gusting between 40 and 60. Unity and areas north have a high of 15 today with a 60% chance of showers, a risk of a storm, and northwest winds gusting between 40 and 60. Leader and the south will see a mix of sun and cloud today with a high of 17, a 30% chance of showers in the picture with the risk of a storm, and northwest winds between 30 and 50. Tonight, partly cloudy skies with lows of 2 to 3 expected, a risk of frost, along with some rain and gusty winds overnight. Tomorrow then sees a mix of sun and cloud with a high of 14 around West Central, winds easing through the day. Clear skies return tomorrow night, lows of 1 in the south, minus 1 further north. 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

0: people know you by your first name, Dean Brody on Country 104. Happy Friday at Cheyenne Namath. We're sitting at 12 degrees, just about to our high of 14, just before lunch. And now for this day in history with the Corrobert Ready Mart. On this day in 2001, the world stood still while the New York Trade Center Twin Towers were both under attack. This day in entertainment, Western series Little House on the Prairie aired for the first time in 1974. Sitcom Saved by the Bell, The New Class, premiered in 1993. Drama film Rounders hit theaters in 1998. Comedy movie The War at Home was released in 2005. And horror film Sorority Row premiered in 2009. Today in celebrity birthdays, we've got rapper Ludacris, actress Taraji P. Henson, actress Michelle Rudolph, actor Scott Patterson, and actor Harry Connick Jr. This day in history with the Corrobert Ready Mart, locally owned and operated since 1987. The Corrobert Ready Mart is open 7 days a week, open early, open late, and it's your one-stop shop for your grocery, confectionery, and liquid courage needs. Well, that's all from me today. Hope you have a great weekend, and I'll be back to keep you company Monday morning.
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3: Following the announcement of a strategic alliance between Borgo Industries and CNH, questions have surfaced about how the new product will differ from existing Borgo seating equipment. Colin Rush, Vice President of Sales and Marketing for Borgo Industries, says they'll be building the same equipment to fit co-branding under the CNH lineup.
4: You're going to see a different look, a little bit like a New Holland piece, blue frame with the New Holland decal package with that New Holland by Borgo. And same thing on the Case IH side. But the equipment underlining out underneath the paint here is going to be the same innovative products that Borgo has been bringing to the market for some time.
3: Despite the expected growth generated by the CNH Alliance, Borgo says St. Brew will remain at the center of its manufacturing operations. For Golden West, I'm Glendalee Allen Vossler.
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1: 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Rosetown and Kyle RCMP are investigating several incidents from the past week, including an assault in Zealandia that led to a charge of assault with a weapon. The accused was released with conditions pending a November court appearance. Police are also investigating a fuel theft in Zealandia and a gas and dash complaint in Rosetown. RCMP also responded to a suspicious person and assisted with a medical call in Elrose. Deputy Chief Craig Sittler of the Wilkie and District Fire Department has been recognized for more than 25 years of service. Sittler received the Saskatchewan Protective Services Medal Thursday in Saskatoon, with Lieutenant Governor Bernadette McIntyre presenting the honor. He is one of 204 recipients receiving the medal in 2026, recognizing exemplary service and commitment to protecting Saskatchewan communities. Harvest continues to lag well behind normal in West Central Saskatchewan as persistent rain keeps producers out of the fields. The latest provincial crop report shows just 25% of the region's crops are harvested as of September 7th. That's less than half of the 5-year average of 59% and below the 10-year average of 51%. Producers are also reporting concerns about crop quality, bleaching, and lodging, with warmer and drier weather needed to get harvest moving. The Elrose Library has won the 2026 Wheatland Reading Cup, with Martinsville in second and Purdue getting third after a close race. Readers across the region this year also set a new record of logging more than 2.5 million minutes over the summer. Wheatland Regional Library Program Manager Miriam Salvador says the challenge is about making reading fun.
2: We find that challenges are fun and we want reading to be fun for everyone. And that can mean like having a prize incentive or like having goals to complete over the summer just to motivate people to keep on reading.
1: The challenge is designed to help build a stronger reading community, with the challenge expected to return next summer. Before we go, the town office in Kerrobert has reopened after a sudden closure due to a network outage. The town office is now open for its regular hours once again. Stay informed and entertained on the go. 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I'm Terrence Vosh.
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0: The top five riders in the PBR Canada standings are all in Kindersley for the Energy Dodge Dakota Butter Invitational going tonight and tomorrow. In studio earlier this week, Etonia's own PBR superstar Dakota Butter previewed his first matchup at the event with the Bull Woozy.
1: I've got a matchup from last year, too. I got on him here the first round. He bucked me off. I got some payback on him, though, later in Lloyd, so this will be the rubber match with me and him. There's so many good matchups. I could go on all day, but everybody should be happy with what they got. I think we can see lots of good rides.
0: Butter is third in the national standings entering the weekend, leading Tyler Craig and Aaron Roy, sitting behind Nick Tetz in first and Gilmar Santana in second. Tickets are available at the door in Kindersley. The now annual PBR firing up at 7 o'clock each night, doors opening at 6, and the beer gardens open at 4. It's almost game day between the Regina Thunder and Saskatoon Hilltops. The rivalry has been since day one for major native and fifth-year Thunder receiver Ben Walls.
2: First day you get here when I was a rookie, it's the first thing you learn is we don't like the Hilltops. That's the game circle in this calendar.
0: The ultimate goal is a Canadian Bowl title, but beating the Hilltops is a close second.
2: Especially now it's my fifth year. Time's slowly winding down. I want to make sure I capitalize every single game and end my career on a win against those guys.
0: Find more on the rivalry game at West Central Online. Kickoff between the Thunder and Hilltops goes at 7 o'clock tomorrow night from Libel Field in Regina. And remember, West Central Online is your source for all the latest local sports, scores, and stories. I'm Cooper Douglas.
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4: Good afternoon, West Central Saskatchewan. Let's take a look at what's coming up in your regional forecast. For our northern regions, including Unity, Macklin, Wilkie, and Bigger, it's looking mainly cloudy today with a 60% chance of showers with a risk of a thunderstorm. Winds are coming in from the northwest at 40 kilometers, gusting to 60, with highs of 15. Becoming partly cloudy this evening while still seeing that 60% chance of showers. Those winds are down to 30 kilometers, gusting to 50, becoming light near midnight, with lows of plus 3. For our central regions, including Kindersley, Marengo, Brock, and Rosetown, we're seeing a mix of sun and cloud today with a 60% chance of showers and a risk of a thunderstorm. Winds are coming in from the northwest at 40 kilometers, gusting to 60 with highs of 16. Looking partly cloudy this evening while we continue to see that 60% chance of showers early in the evening, with northwest winds around 30 kilometers, gusting to 50, becoming lighter as the evening goes on with lows of plus 2. And our southern regions, including Kyle, Elrose, Leader, Lancer, and Abbey, are also looking at a mix of sun and cloud today, though with a 30% chance of showers late this afternoon with a risk of a thunderstorm. Winds are also coming from the northwest around 30 kilometers, gusting to 50 with highs of 17. Seeing the skies become partly cloudy this evening while continuing to see that 30% chance of showers early in the evening, with those winds continuing to gust to 50 kilometers, becoming light overnight, bringing lows of plus 3. I'm Terrence Vosh with your West Central Online weather.
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0: And John Mayer, phone, keys, wallet. Hey, I'm Sharon Church. It's September 11th, 25 years since that day. I always go down a rabbit trail of videos and documentaries about 9/11 for about a week after the anniversary. But with this year being the 25th anniversary of 9/11, there have been so many never before seen interviews and footage being released, revealing more stories from the people who were there that day and who were directly affected by that tragedy. There was a memorial ceremony in Gander, Newfoundland today. That's the town that opened their doors and their hearts to over 6,500 stranded passengers on 9/11. Keep in mind, the population of Gander is under 10,000 people. They fed, clothed, housed, and entertained these passengers for 5 days. Today, we remember the nearly 3,000 victims who lost their lives, 24 of them being Canadian.
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3: 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Natural gas is down 1.45% to 2.793 per gigajoule. 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
4: Good afternoon, West Central.

coming up in your three-day forecast. Today is looking mainly cloudy in our northern areas, while the central and south are seeing a mix of sun and cloud, with up to a 60% chance of showers and a risk of a thunderstorm. Winds are coming in from the northwest, gusting up to 60 kilometers today, bringing highs around 17. The region looking partly cloudy while we still see those chances of showers this evening. Those winds continuing to gust to 50 kilometers, becoming light closer to midnight, with lows around plus 2. Tomorrow currently looks to be a mix of sun and cloud during the day across the region, with winds sitting around 20 kilometers and highs of 14. Clearing up tomorrow evening with lows of minus 1. Sunday continues to be clear during the day for West Central with highs of 19, the entire region becoming cloudy Sunday evening with lows of 6. I'm Terrence.

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1: Brett Kissel and Dierks Bentley, Hurtin' Songs. I'm Sharon Church. Text your mom, but don't forget your dad. How often are you texting your parents? We'll chat about that in two songs. Here's Kelsey Kulik. Cut 'em loose.

0: Riley Green, Worst Way. Hey, I'm Sharon Church. Text your mom. Seriously, she's probably waiting. But don't forget about dad. It turns out moms are way more likely than dads to get regular check-ins from their adult kids. 22% of moms hear from their kids multiple times a day, compared to just 10% of dads. Moms also score more photo updates, those little check-ins and random, hey, look what I made for dinner, snaps. Dads, not so much. And no shocker here, texting is the way to go to keep in touch. Video calls lag behind, while phone calls and emails practically extinct at this point.
1: 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A cool photo? 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
8: Good afternoon, West Central Saskatchewan. Here's what's coming up in your three-day forecast. Today is looking mainly cloudy in our northern areas, while the central and south are seeing a mix of sun and cloud, with up to a 60% chance of showers and a risk of a thunderstorm. Winds are coming in from the northwest, gusting up to 60 kilometers today, bringing highs around 17. The region looking partly cloudy, while we still see those chances of showers this evening. Those winds continuing to gust to 50 kilometers, becoming light closer to midnight, with lows around plus 2. Tomorrow currently looks to be a mix of sun and cloud during the day across the region, with winds sitting around 20 kilometers, and highs of 14. Clearing up tomorrow evening with lows of minus 1. Sunday continues to be clear during the day for West Central with highs of 19, the entire region becoming cloudy Sunday evening with lows of 6. I'm Terrence Vosh with your West Central online weather.
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0: 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Like, I enjoy all of those fancy decorative pumpkins, but if there's a cute little Christmas tree sitting on the next shelf, I'm picking that 10 times out of 10.
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1: 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A person has been charged with assault with a weapon following an RCMP investigation in Zealandia. Rosetown and Kyle RCMP received the complaint on September 3rd. The accused was released on an undertaking with conditions and is scheduled to appear in court in November. Police also continue to investigate fuel theft complaints in both Zealandia and Rosetown. The assault charge has not yet been proven in court. Wet conditions are putting a major delay on harvest across West Central Saskatchewan. The latest crop report has the region at just 25% complete as of September 7th, compared with a 5-year average of 59% and a 10-year average of 51%. Rainfall was widespread, with some areas receiving close to 100 millimeters during the week.

0: The wet weather is also raising concerns about crop damage and quality as producers wait for better conditions. A Wilkie firefighter is among this year's recipients of the Saskatchewan Protective Services Medal. Deputy Chief Craig Sittler was presented with the honor on Thursday in Saskatoon for more than 25 years of dedicated service with the Wilkie and District Fire Department. The medal recognizes Protective Services personnel for their courage, commitment, and dedication to keeping Saskatchewan communities safe. Elrose has claimed the 2026 Wheatland Reading Cup after a close summer-long race with Martinsville and Purdue. Over the summer, more than 2.5 million minutes were read across the region, a new record for the event. Miriam Salvador, program manager for the Wheatland Regional Library, says the community aspect is a big part of the challenge.
1: There will be patrons cheering on for their branches. It kind of helps people build a community over the summer because reading isn't just like an individual activity at this point. It's collaborative within the community and it brings people together.
0: The championship party is still currently in its planning stages for Elrose, but the local library will receive its own trophy to keep. Finally, after 2 days of a network outage, the Kerrobert Town Office is open again for its regular hours. The outage caused a sudden closure on Wednesday, but the town has confirmed the system is back up and running. Don't miss a beat and stream us anywhere. Download our West Central Online app today. I'm Terrence Vosh.
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3: The Energy Dodge Dakota Butter Invitational is back this weekend in Kindersley, running Friday and Saturday night inside the West Central Event Center. The namesake of the event, Etonia's own Dakota Butter, is coming off a win last week and talked about how he and fellow competitors are feeling entering what is now the fall stretch.
4: This sport's all about momentum and confidence. It's been kind of a grueling last month or so. Everybody's kind of sore and beat up, but we're all pushing through, and this is our last stretch here to get some points before the final, so we're all pushing through it and hopefully see some good rides.
3: The top five riders in the PBR Canada standings are here this weekend. Butter third place behind Nick Tetz in first and Gilmar Santana in second, while Tyler Craig and Aaron Roy round out the top five. Tickets are available at the door in Kindersley, with the now annual PBR getting underway at 7 o'clock each night. Doors open at 6 o'clock, while the beer garden opens at 4. It's rivalry week in the Prairie Football Conference, with the Regina Thunder set to host the Saskatoon Hilltops tomorrow night. For ex-Regina Ram and Kindersley's Daniel Thornton, he's excited to witness a new side of the Highway 11 rivalry.
5: I'm new to it, so I don't

0: really know the Thunder Hilltops, but I was part of the Rams Huskies, and obviously we aren't the biggest fan of the Huskies in Saskatoon, so this obviously just translates.
1: No love is lost between the two sides. A full story up at West Central Online. 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
3: Good afternoon, West Central Saskatchewan. Let's take a look at what's coming up in your regional forecast. For our northern regions, including Unity, Macklin, Wilkie, and Bigger, it's looking mainly cloudy today with a 60% chance of showers with a risk of a thunderstorm. Winds are coming in from the northwest at 40 kilometers, gusting to 60 with highs of 15. Becoming partly cloudy this evening while still seeing that 60% chance of showers. Those winds are down to 30 kilometers, gusting to 50, becoming light near midnight with lows of plus 3. For our central regions, including Kindersley, Marengo, Brock, and Rosetown, we're seeing a mix of sun and cloud today with a 60% chance of showers and a risk of a thunderstorm. Winds are coming in from the northwest at 40 kilometers, gusting to 60 with highs of 16. Looking partly cloudy this evening while we continue to see that 60% chance of showers early in the evening, with northwest winds around 30 kilometers, gusting to 50, becoming lighter as the evening goes on with lows of plus 2. And our southern regions, including Kyle, Elrose, Leader, Lancer, and Abbey, are also looking at a mix of sun and cloud today, though with a 30% chance of showers late this afternoon with a risk of a thunderstorm. Winds are also coming from the northwest around 30 kilometers, gusting to 50 with highs of 17. Seeing the skies become partly cloudy this evening while continuing to see that 30% chance of showers early in the evening, with those winds continuing to gust to 50 kilometers, becoming light overnight, bringing lows of plus 3. I'm Terrence Vosh with your West Central Online weather.
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3: Good afternoon, West Central Saskatchewan. Here's what's coming up in your three-day forecast. Today is looking mainly cloudy in our northern areas, while the central and south are seeing a mix of sun and cloud, with up to a 60% chance of showers and a risk of a thunderstorm. Winds are coming in from the northwest, gusting up to 60 kilometers today, bringing highs around 17. The region looking partly cloudy, while we still see those chances of showers this evening. Those winds continuing to gust to 50 kilometers, becoming light closer to midnight, with lows around plus 2. Tomorrow currently looks to be a mix of sun and cloud during the day across the region, with winds sitting around 20 kilometers, and highs of 14. Clearing up tomorrow evening with lows of minus 1. Sunday continues to be clear during the day for West Central with highs of 19, the entire region becoming cloudy Sunday evening with lows of 6. I'm Terrence Vosh with your West Central online weather.
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Well, I south of Detroit City, pulled in this country kitchen. Try their brand of barbecue, signs it finger licking. Well, I paid the tab and the lady asked me how'd I like my biscuit. I'll be honest with you, ma'am, it ain't like mama

0: Jackson, where I come from. I'm Sharon Church, and it's now time for your sort of sports report. Okay, the Blue Jays are making this playoff race interesting again. They've won 9 of their last 14 games, and they're now just one game behind Cleveland for the final wild card spot in the American League. Toronto starts a series with Baltimore tonight, and Max Scherzer gets the ball for the Jays. And get this, the Orioles are starting former Blue Jay Chris Bassitt. Only 15 games left in the regular season, and Toronto holds the tiebreaker over Cleveland if they finish with the same record.
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1: 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Rosetown and Kyle RCMP are investigating several incidents from the past week, including an assault in Zealandia that led to a charge of assault with a weapon. The accused was released with conditions pending a November court appearance. Police are also investigating a fuel theft in Zealandia and a gas and dash complaint in Rosetown. RCMP also responded to a suspicious person and assisted with a medical call in Elrose. Deputy Chief Craig Sittler of the Wilkie and District Fire Department has been recognized for more than 25 years of service. Sittler received the Saskatchewan Protective Services Medal Thursday in Saskatoon, with Lieutenant Governor Bernadette McIntyre presenting the honor. He is one of 204 recipients receiving the medal in 2026, recognizing exemplary service and commitment to protecting Saskatchewan communities. Harvest continues to lag well behind normal in West Central Saskatchewan as persistent rain keeps producers out of the fields. The latest provincial crop report shows just 25% of the region's crops are harvested as of September 7th. That's less than half of the 5-year average of 59% and below the 10-year average of 51%. Producers are also reporting concerns about crop quality, bleaching, and lodging, with warmer and drier weather needed to get harvest moving. The Elrose Library has won the 2026 Wheatland Reading Cup, with Martinsville in second and Purdue getting third after a close race. Readers across the region this year also set a new record of logging more than 2.5 million minutes over the summer. Wheatland Regional Library Program Manager Miriam Salvador says the challenge is about making reading fun.
2: We find that challenges are fun and we want reading to be fun for everyone. And that can mean like having a prize incentive or like having goals to complete over the summer just to motivate people to keep on reading.
1: The challenge is designed to help build a stronger reading community, with the challenge expected to return next summer. Before we go, the town office in Kerrobert has reopened after a sudden closure due to a network outage. The town office is now open for its regular hours once again. Stay informed and entertained on the go. Download

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2: The top five riders in the PBR Canada standings are all in Kindersley for the Energy Dodge Dakota Butter Invitational going tonight and tomorrow. In studio earlier this week, Etonia's own PBR superstar Dakota Butter previewed his first matchup at the event with the Bull Woozy.
3: I've got a matchup from last year, too. I got on him here the first round. He bucked me off. I got some payback on him, though, later in Lloyd, so this will be the rubber match with me and him. There's so many good matchups. I could go on all day, but everybody should be happy with what they got. I think we can see lots of good rides.
2: Butter is third in the national standings entering the weekend, leading Tyler Craig and Aaron Roy, sitting behind Nick Tetz in first and Gilmar Santana in second. Tickets are available at the door in Kindersley. The now annual PBR firing up at 7 o'clock each night, doors opening at 6, and the beer gardens open at 4. It's almost game day between the Regina Thunder and Saskatoon Hilltops. The rivalry has been since day one for major native and fifth-year Thunder receiver Ben Walls.
4: First day you get here when I was a rookie, it's the first thing you learn is we don't like the Hilltops. That's the game circled on this calendar.
2: The ultimate goal is a Canadian Bowl title, but beating the Hilltops is a close second.
4: Especially now it's my fifth year. Time's slowly winding down. I want to make sure I capitalize every single game and end my career on a win against those guys.
2: Find more on the rivalry game at West Central Online. Kickoff between the Thunder and Hilltops goes at 7 o'clock tomorrow night from Libel Field in Regina. And remember, West Central Online is your source for all the latest local sports, scores, and stories. I'm Cooper Douglas.
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0: Good afternoon, West Central Saskatchewan. Let's take a look at what's coming up in your regional forecast. For our northern regions, including Unity, Macklin, Wilkie, and Bigger, it's looking mainly cloudy today with a 60% chance of showers with a risk of a thunderstorm. Winds are coming in from the northwest at 40 kilometers, gusting to 60 with highs of 15. Becoming partly cloudy this evening while still seeing that 60% chance of showers. Those winds are down to 30 kilometers, gusting to 50, becoming light near midnight with lows of plus 3. For our central regions, including Kindersley, Marengo, Brock, and Rosetown, we're seeing a mix of sun and cloud today with a 60% chance of showers and a risk of a thunderstorm. Winds are coming in from the northwest at 40 kilometers, gusting to 60 with highs of 16. Looking partly cloudy this evening while we continue to see that 60% chance of showers early in the evening, with northwest winds around 30 kilometers, gusting to 50, becoming lighter as the evening goes on with lows of plus 2. And our southern regions, including Kyle, Elrose, Leader, Lancer, and Abbey, are also looking at a mix of sun and cloud today, though with a 30% chance of showers late this afternoon with a risk of a thunderstorm. Winds are also coming from the northwest around 30 kilometers, gusting to 50 with highs of 17. Seeing the skies become partly cloudy this evening while continuing to see that 30% chance of showers early in the evening, with those winds continuing to gust to 50 kilometers, becoming light overnight, bringing lows of plus 3. I'm Terrence Vosch with your West Central Online weather.
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14: Good afternoon, West Central Saskatchewan. Here's what's coming up in your 3-day forecast. Today is looking mainly cloudy in our northern areas.

0: While the central and south are seeing a mix of sun and cloud, with up to a 60% chance of showers and a risk of a thunderstorm. Winds are coming in from the northwest, gusting up to 60 kilometers today, bringing highs around 17. The region looking partly cloudy while we still see those chances of showers this evening. Those winds continuing to gust to 50 kilometers, becoming light closer to midnight, with lows around plus 2. Tomorrow currently looks to be a mix of sun and cloud during the day across the region, with winds sitting around 20 kilometers and highs of 14. Clearing up tomorrow evening with lows of minus 1. Sunday continues to be clear during the day for West Central with highs of 19. The entire region becoming cloudy Sunday evening with lows of 6. I'm Terrence Vosh with your West Central online weather.
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5: Good afternoon, West Central Saskatchewan. Here's what's coming up in your three-day forecast. Today is looking mainly cloudy in our northern areas, while the central and south are seeing a mix of sun and cloud, with up to a 60% chance of showers and a risk of a thunderstorm. Winds are coming in from the northwest, gusting up to 60 kilometers today, bringing highs around 17. The region looking partly cloudy while we still see those chances of showers this evening. Those winds continuing to gust to 50 kilometers, becoming light closer to midnight, with lows around plus 2. Tomorrow currently looks to be a mix of sun and cloud during the day across the region, with winds sitting around 20 kilometers and highs of 14. Clearing up tomorrow evening with lows of minus 1. Sunday continues to be clear during the day for West Central with highs of 19, the entire region becoming cloudy Sunday evening with lows of 6. I'm Terrence Vosh with your West Central online weather.
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Eat it as is, shred leftovers for tacos, salads, sandwiches, or chicken pot pie. 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
1: 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A person has been charged with assault with a weapon following an RCMP investigation in Zealandia. Rosetown and Kyle RCMP received the complaint on September 3rd. The accused was released on an undertaking with conditions and is scheduled to appear in court in November. Police also continue to investigate fuel theft complaints in both Zealandia and Rosetown. The assault charge has not yet been proven in court. Wet conditions are putting a major delay on harvest across West Central Saskatchewan. The latest crop report has the region at just 25% complete as of September 7th, compared with a 5-year average of 59% and a 10-year average of 51%. Rainfall was widespread, with some areas receiving close to 100 millimeters during the week. The wet weather is also raising concerns about crop damage and quality as producers wait for better conditions. A Wilkie firefighter is among this year's recipients of the Saskatchewan Protective Services Medal. Deputy Chief Craig Sittler was presented with the honor on Thursday in Saskatoon for more than 25 years of dedicated service with the Wilkie and District Fire Department. The medal recognizes Protective Services personnel for their courage, commitment, and dedication to keeping Saskatchewan communities safe. Elrose has claimed the 2026 Wheatland Reading Cup after a close summer-long race with Martinsville and Purdue. Over the summer, more than 2.5 million minutes were read across the region, a new record for the event. Miriam Salvador, program manager for the Wheatland Regional Library, says the community aspect is a big part of the challenge.
2: There will be patrons cheering on for their branches. It kind of helps people build a community over the summer because reading isn't just like an individual activity at this point. It's collaborative within the community and it brings people together.
1: The championship party is still currently in its planning stages for Elrose, but the local library will receive its own trophy to keep. Finally, after 2 days of a network outage, the Kerrobert Town Office is open again for its regular hours. The outage caused a sudden closure on Wednesday, but the town has confirmed the system is back up and running. Don't miss a beat and stream us anywhere. 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I'm Terrence Vosh.
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3: The Energy Dodge Dakota Butter Invitational is back this weekend in Kindersley, running Friday and Saturday night inside the West Central Event Center. The namesake of the event, Etonia's own Dakota Butter, is coming off a win last week and talked about how he and fellow competitors are feeling entering what is now the fall stretch.
4: This sport's all about momentum and confidence. It's been kind of a grueling last month or so. Everybody's kind of sore and beat up, but we're all pushing through, and this is our last stretch here to get some points before the final, so we're all pushing through it and hopefully see some good rides.
3: The top five riders in the PBR Canada standings are here this weekend. Butter third place behind Nick Tetz in first and Gilmar Santana in second, while Tyler Craig and Aaron Roy round out the top five. Tickets are available at the door in Kindersley, with the now annual PBR getting underway at 7 o'clock each night. Doors open at 6 o'clock, while the beer garden opens at 4. It's rivalry week in the Prairie Football Conference, with the Regina Thunder set to host the Saskatoon Hilltops tomorrow night. For ex-Regina Ram and Kindersley's Daniel Thornton, he's excited to witness a new side of the Highway 11 rivalry.
5: I'm new to it, so I don't really know the Thunder Hilltops, but I was part of the Rams Huskies, and obviously we aren't the biggest fan of the Huskies in Saskatoon, so this obviously just translates.
3: No love is lost between the two sides, a full story up at West Central Online. Tomorrow's game starts at 7 o'clock from Libel Field in Regina. 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I'm Cooper Douglas.
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1: Good afternoon, West Central Saskatchewan. Let's take a look at what's coming up in your regional forecast. For our northern regions, including Unity, Macklin, Wilkie, and Bigger, it's looking mainly cloudy today with a 60% chance of showers with a risk of a thunderstorm. Winds are coming in from the northwest at 40 kilometers, gusting to 60, with highs of 15. Becoming partly cloudy this evening while still seeing that 60% chance of showers. Those winds are down to 30 kilometers, gusting to 50, becoming light near midnight, with lows of plus 3. For our central regions, including Kindersley, Marengo, Brock, and Rosetown, we're seeing a mix of sun and cloud today with a 60% chance of showers and a risk of a thunderstorm. Winds are coming in from the northwest at 40 kilometers, gusting to 60, with highs of 16. Looking partly cloudy this evening while we continue to see that 60% chance of showers early in the evening, with northwest winds around 30 kilometers, gusting to 50, becoming lighter as the evening goes on, with lows of plus 2. And our southern regions, including Kyle, Elrose, Leader, Lancer, and Abbey, are also looking at a mix of sun and cloud today, though with a 30% chance of showers late this afternoon, with a risk of a thunderstorm. Winds are also coming from the northwest around 30 kilometers, gusting to 50, with highs of 17. Seeing the skies become partly cloudy this evening while continuing to see that 30% chance of showers early in the evening, with those winds continuing to gust to 50 kilometers, becoming light overnight, bringing lows of plus 3. I'm Terrence Vosh with your West Central Online weather.
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0: packed. It's always so packed. Drivers, slow down, stay alert, and watch for kids crossing the road, especially in the early mornings and afternoons at pickup time. Parents, take a few extra minutes to go over road safety with your little ones, too. That's a big help. Also, can I be a Karen for just like 1 second? If you get to the school drop-off and there is no room near the entrance, that free space over the crosswalk was not reserved for you. No, you got to do another lap, okay? Let's work together to keep everyone safe this school year.
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5: 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Natural gas is down 1.45% to 2.793 per gigajoule. 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
6: Good afternoon, West Central Saskatchewan. Here's what's coming up in your three-day forecast. Today is looking mainly cloudy in our northern areas, while the central and south are seeing a mix of sun and cloud, with up to a 60% chance of showers and a risk of a thunderstorm. Winds are coming in from the northwest, gusting up to 60 kilometers today, bringing highs around 17. The region looking partly cloudy while we still see those chances of showers this evening. Those winds continuing to gust to 50 kilometers, becoming light closer to midnight, with lows around plus 2. Tomorrow currently looks to be a mix of sun and cloud during the day across the region, with winds sitting around 20 kilometers and highs of 14. Clearing up tomorrow evening with lows of minus 1. Sunday continues to be clear during the day for West Central with highs of 19, the entire region becoming cloudy Sunday evening with lows of 6. I'm Terrence Vosh with your West Central online weather.
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Haley Benedict, Things My Mama Says. Good afternoon. Happy Friday. I'm Sharon Church. Dierks Bentley, She Hates Me, coming up. But first, Alice Smith. Good Time Goes.

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10: Good afternoon, West Central Saskatchewan. Here's what's coming up in your three-day forecast. Today is looking mainly cloudy in our northern areas, while the central and south are seeing a mix of sun and cloud, with up to a 60% chance of showers and a risk of a thunderstorm. Winds are coming in from the northwest, gusting up to 60 kilometers today, bringing highs around 17. The region looking partly cloudy while we still see those chances of showers this evening. Those winds continuing to gust to 50 kilometers, becoming light closer to midnight, with lows around +2. Tomorrow currently looks to be a mix of sun and cloud during the day across the region, with winds sitting around 20 kilometers and highs of 14. Clearing up tomorrow evening with lows of -1. Sunday continues to be clear during the day for West Central with highs of 19, the entire region becoming cloudy Sunday evening with lows of 6. I'm Terrence Vosh with your West Central Online Weather.
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0: Allison Krauss, Do This Life. I'm Sharon Church. Today is National Make Your Bed Day. 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It's me. I'm someone. 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
1: 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Rosetown and Kyle RCMP are investigating several incidents from the past week, including an assault in Zealandia that led to a charge of assault with a weapon. The accused was released with conditions pending a November court appearance. Police are also investigating a fuel theft in Zealandia and a gas and dash complaint in Rosetown. RCMP also responded to a suspicious person and assisted with a medical call in Elrose. Deputy Chief Craig Sittler of the Wilkeian District Fire Department has been recognized for more than 25 years of service. Sittler received the Saskatchewan Protective Services Medal Thursday in Saskatoon, with Lieutenant Governor Bernadette McIntyre presenting the honor. He is one of 204 recipients receiving the medal in 2026, recognizing exemplary service and commitment to protecting Saskatchewan communities. Harvest continues to lag well behind normal in West Central Saskatchewan as persistent rain keeps producers out of the fields. The latest provincial crop report shows just 25% of the region's crops are harvested as of September 7th. That's less than half of the five-year average of 59% and below the 10-year average of 51%. Producers are also reporting concerns about crop quality, bleaching, and lodging, with warmer and drier weather needed to get harvest moving. The Elrose Library has won the 2026 Wheatland Reading Cup, with Martinsville in second and Purdue getting third after a close race. Readers across the region this year also set a new record of logging more than 2.5 million minutes over the summer. Wheatland Regional Library Program Manager Miriam Salvador says the challenge is about making reading fun.
2: We find that challenges are fun and we want reading to be fun for everyone. And that can mean like having a prize incentive or like having goals to complete over the summer just to motivate people to keep on reading.
1: The challenge is designed to help build a stronger reading community, with the challenge expected to return next summer. Before we go, the town office in Kerrobert has reopened after a sudden closure due to a network outage. The town office is now open for its regular hours once again. Stay informed and entertained on the go. Download our West Central Online app today. I'm Terrence Vosh.
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3: The top five riders in the PBR Canada standings are all in Kindersley for the Energy Dodge Dakota Butter Invitational going tonight and tomorrow. In studio earlier this week, Etonia's own PBR superstar Dakota Butter previewed his first matchup at the event with the Bull Woozy.
4: I've got a matchup from last year, too. I got on him here the first round. He bucked me off. I got some payback on him, though, later in Lloyd, so this will be the rubber match with me and him. There's so many good matchups. I could go on all day, but everybody should be happy with what they got. I think we can see lots of good rides.
3: Butter is third in the national standings entering the weekend, leading Tyler Craig and Aaron Roy, sitting behind Nick Tetz in first and Gilmar Santana in second. Tickets are available at the door in Kindersley. The now annual PBR firing up at 7 o'clock each night, doors opening at 6, and the beer gardens open at 4. It's almost game day between the Regina Thunder and Saskatoon Hilltops. The rivalry has been since day one for major native and fifth-year Thunder receiver Ben Walls.
5: First day you get here when I was a rookie, it's the first thing you learn is we don't like the Hilltops. That's the game circled on this calendar.
3: The ultimate goal is a Canadian Bowl title, but beating the Hilltops is a close second.
5: Especially now it's my fifth year. Time's slowly winding down. I want to make sure I capitalize every single game and end my career on a win against those guys.
3: Find more on the rivalry game at West Central Online. Kickoff between the Thunder and Hilltops goes at 7 o'clock tomorrow night from Libel Field in Regina. And remember, West Central Online is your source for all the latest local sports, scores, and stories. I'm Cooper Douglas.
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1: Good evening, West Central Saskatchewan. Let's take a look at what's coming up in your regional forecast. For our northern regions, including Unity, Macklin, Wilkie, and Bigger, as well as our central regions, including Kindersley, Marengo, Brock, and Rosetown, It's looking partly cloudy this evening with a 60% chance of showers and a risk of a thunderstorm. Winds are coming in from the northwest, gusting up to 40 kilometers this evening, but becoming light overnight with lows around +3, coming with a risk of frost. Tomorrow should start off with a mix of sun and cloud, those winds coming in from the northwest around 20 kilometers in the afternoon, with highs of 14. And our southern regions, including Kyle, Elrose, Leader, Lancer, and Abbey, are also looking partly cloudy, though with a 30% chance of showers this evening. Winds are coming in from the northwest at 30 kilometers, gusting to 50, becoming light overnight, with lows of +3 and a risk of frost. Looking at a mix of sun and cloud tomorrow, with those winds coming in from the northwest at 20 kilometers in the afternoon, with highs around 13. I'm Terrence Vosh with your West Central Online weather.
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0: Luke Combs, Be By You. I'm Sharon Church. It's September 11th, 25 years since that day. I always go down a rabbit trail of videos and documentaries about 9/11 for about a week after the anniversary. Now, with this year being the 25th anniversary, there have been so many never-before-seen interviews and footage being released, revealing more stories from the people who were there that day and who were directly affected by that tragedy. There was a memorial ceremony in Gander, Newfoundland today. That's the town that opened their doors and their hearts to over 6,500 stranded passengers on 9/11. Keep in mind, the population of Gander is under 10,000 people. They fed, clothed, housed, and entertained these passengers for 5 days. Today, we remember the nearly 3,000 victims who lost their lives, 24 of them being Canadian.
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4: 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Natural gas is down 1.45% to 2.793 per gigajoule. 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
8: Good evening, West Central Saskatchewan. Here's what's coming up in your three-day forecast. It's looking partly cloudy this evening across the region, with up to a 60% chance of showers and a risk of a thunderstorm in the north. Winds are gusting up to 50 kilometers, becoming light overnight, with lows of +3, coming with a risk of frost. Tomorrow starts the day with a mix of sun and cloud across West Central, with winds around 20 kilometers in the afternoon, coming with highs of 14. Staying partly cloudy in the evening tomorrow, though the skies should clear up as the evening goes on, with those winds becoming light as well, bringing lows of +1, also with a risk of frost. Sunday currently shows clear skies and sunshine during the day across the region with highs of 18, though clouds are looking to come in Sunday evening with a 30% chance of showers and lows of 5. I'm Terrence Vosh with your West Central Online Weather.
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1: 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How about dad? We'll chat about that after Morgan Wallen loves somebody. But first, here's Tim Hicks with The Pilots.

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8: Good evening, neighbor. I'll see you down at Skyline Convenience. 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
10: Good evening, West Central Saskatchewan. Here's what's coming up in your three-day forecast. It's looking partly cloudy this evening across the region, with up to a 60% chance of showers and a risk of a thunderstorm in the north. Winds are gusting up to 50 kilometers, becoming light overnight, with lows of +3, coming with a risk of frost. Tomorrow starts the day with a mix of sun and cloud across West Central, with winds around 20 kilometers in the afternoon, coming with highs of 14. Staying partly cloudy in the evening tomorrow, though the skies should clear up as the evening goes on, with those winds becoming light as well, bringing lows of +1, also with a risk of frost. Sunday currently shows clear skies and sunshine during the day across the region with highs of 18, though clouds are looking to come in Sunday evening with a 30% chance of showers and lows of 5. I'm Terrence Vosh with your West Central Online Weather.
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0: Scott Kissel, another one. I'm Sharon Church. Have you stepped into a, well, any big box store lately? Halloween, of course, is out. Thanksgiving, too. And Christmas. It's all there. Take your pick. Honestly, in certain stores, if you don't grab your favorite Christmas decor by the end of September, good luck. Good luck to you. It'll be long gone by December, I'll tell you that for sure. Is there a certain holiday you gravitate the most to? Like, I enjoy all of those fancy decorative pumpkins, but if there's a cute little Christmas tree sitting on the next shelf, I'm picking that 10 times out of 10.
1: Canada's wheat and barley research organizations are joining forces as they look to reshape the future of crop breeding and innovation. Jocelyn Vlestic, chair of the Canadian Wheat Research Coalition, is pleased to be working with the Canadian Barley Research Coalition on transforming wheat and barley breeding.
2: It was a very natural partnership to happen at this time. The Canadian Wheat Research Coalition has been very collaborative in a lot of the discussions we've been having. We've had discussions with industry, as well as Agriculture and Agri-Food Canada, the three universities, Seeds Canada represented some of the industry, and Canadian Barley Research Coalition has many of the same issues from gaps and risks and budget cuts.
1: She says the two farmer-driven levy-funded organizations will now work together on developing a path forward for Golden West. I'm Glendalee Allen Voss.
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2: 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A person has been charged with assault with a weapon following an RCMP investigation in Zealandia. Rosetown and Kyle RCMP received the complaint on September 3rd. The accused was released on an undertaking with conditions and is scheduled to appear in court in November. Police also continue to investigate fuel theft complaints in both Zealandia and Rosetown. The assault charge has not yet been proven in court. Wet conditions are putting a major delay on harvest across west central Saskatchewan. The latest crop report has the region

0: And at just 25% complete as of September 7th, compared with a 5-year average of 59% and a 10-year average of 51%. Rainfall was widespread, with some areas receiving close to 100 millimeters during the week. The wet weather is also raising concerns about crop damage and quality as producers wait for better conditions. A Wilkie firefighter is among this year's recipients of the Saskatchewan Protective Services Medal. Deputy Chief Craig Sittler was presented with the honor on Thursday in Saskatoon for more than 25 years of dedicated service with the Wilkie and District Fire Department. The medal recognizes protective services personnel for their courage, commitment, and dedication to keeping Saskatchewan communities safe. Elrose has claimed the 2026 Wheatland Reading Cup after a close summer-long race with Martinsville and Purdue. Over the summer, more than 2.5 million minutes were read across the region, a new record for the event. Miriam Salvador, program manager for the Wheatland Regional Library, says the community aspect is a big part of the challenge.
1: There will be patrons cheering on for their branches. It kind of helps people build a community over the summer because reading isn't just like an individual activity at this point. It's collaborative within the community and it brings people together.
0: The championship party is still currently in its planning stages for Elrose, but the local library will receive its own trophy to keep. Finally, after 2 days of a network outage, the Kerrobert Town Office is open again for its regular hours. The outage caused a sudden closure on Wednesday, but the town has confirmed the system is back up and running. Don't miss a beat and stream us anywhere. Download our West Central Online app today. I'm Terrence Vosh.
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3: The Energy Dodge Dakota Butter Invitational is back this weekend in Kindersley, running Friday and Saturday night inside the West Central Event Center. The namesake of the event, Etonia's own Dakota Butter, is coming off a win last week and talked about how he and fellow competitors are feeling entering what is now the fall stretch.
4: This sport's all about momentum and confidence. It's been kind of a grueling last month or so. Everybody's kind of sore and beat up, but we're all pushing through, and this is our last stretch here to get some points before the final, so we're all pushing through it and hopefully see some good rides.
3: The top five riders in the PBR Canada standings are here this weekend. Butter third place behind Nick Tetz in first and Gilmar Santana in second, while Tyler Craig and Aaron Roy round out the top five. Tickets are available at the door in Kindersley, with the now annual PBR getting underway at 7 o'clock each night. Doors open at 6 o'clock, while the beer garden opens at 4. It's rivalry week in the Prairie Football Conference, with the Regina Thunder set to host the Saskatoon Hilltops tomorrow night. For ex-Regina Ram and Kindersley's Daniel Thornton, he's excited to witness a new side of the Highway 11 rivalry.
5: I'm new to it, so I don't really know the Thunder Hilltops, but I was part of the Rams Huskies, and obviously we aren't the biggest fan of the Huskies in Saskatoon, so this obviously just translates.
3: No love is lost between the two sides. A full story up at West Central Online. Tomorrow's game starts at 7 o'clock from Libel Field in Regina. And remember, West Central Online is your source for all the latest local sports, scores, and stories. I'm Cooper Douglas.
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0: Good evening, West Central Saskatchewan. Let's take a look at what's coming up in your regional forecast. For our northern regions, including Unity, Macklin, Wilkie, and Bigger, as well as our central regions, including Kindersley, Marengo, Brock, and Rosetown, it's looking partly cloudy this evening with a 60% chance of showers and a risk of a thunderstorm. Winds are coming in from the northwest, gusting up to 40 kilometers this evening, but becoming light overnight, with lows around +3, coming with a risk of frost. Tomorrow should start off with a mix of sun and cloud, those winds coming in from the northwest around 20 kilometers in the afternoon, with highs of 14. And our southern regions, including Kyle, Elrose, Leader, Lancer, and Abbey, are also looking partly cloudy, though with a 30% chance of showers this evening. Winds are coming in from the northwest at 30 kilometers, gusting to 50, becoming light overnight, with lows of +3 and a risk of frost. Looking at a mix of sun and cloud tomorrow, with those winds coming in from the northwest at 20 kilometers in the afternoon, with highs around 13. I'm Terrence Vosh with your West Central online weather.
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2: Joined by head coach, second year head coach of the Kindersley Junior Clippers, Kyle Schneider. Does that feel weird at all? You know, last year he was the first year head coach. Now it's right back to business, eh?
3: Yeah, I think honestly it's a little bit more comfortable. Spent the summer here in Kindersley, got to know a few more people around town, got to spend some time at the golf course for men's nights and different things. And so, you know, I think just having that familiarity with the town and the facilities and getting settled in my house, really excited for the second season.
2: And it's obviously back to work at the rink. The vehicles have been piling up behind the West Central Event Center for a little bit now. Obviously, Clipper Camp started. You just want to talk about, you know, how many players get the invite to camp and how things looked, you know, from that first practice all the way to the Kimmer Cup. If you're from Kindersley, you should know what the Kimmer Cup is.
3: Right. Yeah, no, we went with three teams for a camp again. So that's all the way from returning players to our draft that happened this July. We started Tuesday night with a practice with each group. Myself and my assistant coach, Taylor Sincenis, were out there. And then that led to Wednesday fitness testing in the morning, to games, to more games on Thursday, where we eventually handed out the Kimmer Cup to Team Blue. And then we were right into preseason Friday, Saturday, Monday, Tuesday. So it's been a busy week and a half here, and the guys are working hard. And I think they have earned a little bit of rest this weekend to take in the PBR.
2: Yeah, no doubt. Fun weekend coming up in Kindersley. Last weekend, the ice isn't in on the Interpipeline side. So
1: that's part one of this week's OSY Rentals Clipper Report. Tune in tomorrow for part two or head to West Central Online now to hear the full edition.
0: We're talking about it on Country 104. 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

0: Joe Miller, Under the Influence. Hey, I'm Sharon Church. Jason Aldean, Don't Tell on Me up ahead. But first, here's Garth Brooks. Thunder Rolls.
1: 3:30 in the morning, not a soul in sight.

0: They're making this playoff race pretty interesting again. They've won 9 of their last 14 games, and they're now just one game behind Cleveland for the final wild card spot in the American League. Toronto starts a series with Baltimore tonight, and Max Scherzer gets the ball for the Jays. And get this, the Orioles are starting former Blue Jay Chris Bassitt. Only 15 games left in the regular season. And Toronto holds the tiebreaker over Cleveland if they finish with the same record.
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3: 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Natural gas is down 1.45% to 2.793 per gigajoule. 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
4: Good evening, West Central Saskatchewan. Here's what's coming up in your three-day forecast. It's looking partly cloudy this evening across the region, with up to a 60% chance of showers and a risk of a thunderstorm in the north. Winds are gusting up to 50 kilometers, becoming light overnight, with lows of +3, coming with a risk of frost. Tomorrow starts the day with a mix of sun and cloud across West Central, with winds around 20 kilometers in the afternoon, coming with highs of 14. Staying partly cloudy in the evening tomorrow, though the skies should clear up as the evening goes on, with those winds becoming light as well, bringing lows of +1, also with a risk of frost. Sunday currently shows clear skies and sunshine during the day across the region with highs of 18, though clouds are looking to come in Sunday evening with a 30% chance of showers and lows of 5. I'm Terrence Vosh with your West Central Online Weather.
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11: Good evening, West Central Saskatchewan. Here's what's coming up in your 3-day forecast. It's looking partly cloudy this evening across the region, with up to a 60% chance of showers and a risk of a thunderstorm in the north. Winds are gusting up to 50 kilometers, becoming light overnight, with lows of +3, coming with a risk of frost. Tomorrow starts the day with a mix of sun and cloud across West Central, with winds around 20 kilometers in the afternoon, coming with highs of 14. Staying partly cloudy in the evening tomorrow, though the skies should clear up as the evening goes on, with those winds becoming light as well, bringing lows of +1, also with a risk of frost. Sunday currently shows clear skies and sunshine during the day across the region with highs of 18, though clouds are looking to come in Sunday evening with a 30% chance of showers and lows of 5. I'm Terrence Vosh with your West Central Online Weather.
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0: Soccer Band, Lawn Chair Lazy. I'm Sharon Church. How many more days do we have left sitting in our lawn chairs on our deck? Did you pack some things away over the Labor Day long weekend? Or are you trying to just squeeze every last ounce of summer that you can before the snow inevitably comes? We've got the cushions packed away. But you know what? Sun comes out. They're pretty easy to grab. And hopefully we'll get to do that over the weekend at some point. Have a great weekend. We'll see you later.
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